0: 968, status
1: Shannon. Waiting order.
0: Cancel. Charles Drew Taylor of Carrollton, sea trials expired, done won't.

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1: Is there a red lobster?

0: 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It's $2.50.
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0: A Red Lobster.
1: And four.
0: And four.

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0: We're going to be Bankhead at the Chick-fil-A. We're going to be at intersection 28 Sam David Robert 5123 on a silver Nissan Altima. I'll update you on the final stop.

0: 30 dispatch, can you put that call on my car?
1: Ten-four.
0: That traffic stop.
1: Nineteen eleven. Ten-four. Go ahead.
0: What time do we get that call at Ingalls over there?
2: Go ahead. Will you give it to 988, the Tom Fletcher Road?
1: 10-4, dispatch 988.
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0: 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Was it have a cracked screen or anything?
1: Negative. You said if there was any damage to the screen, that it was not there before.
0: 10-4. Do you want to prosecute?

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0: 9:30 Crown Place, 930 Creek Crown Place, off of Winding Mill Court, registered 1016 in progress. Medical planet versus her granddaughter's father. It's being disrespectful. The male's going to be a Chase Washington. It's been verbal only. Subject usually carries an AR on him. Subject's friend also possibly has a 32 handgun. Let's request in a white truck towards pool area. Still request a 20 cost.
1: 10-4.

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1: Yes.
0: 240, 240 Johnson Road, off Lovern Mill Road. Damaged the property by someone damaged the mailbox and ran through the yard, tore up the yard. That description on suspect.
2: Four
0: five is fighting 10 on 9. 240, 240 Johnson Road, off Lovern Mill Road. Complaint surviving someone damaged their mailbox and drove all through their yard.
2: I'll be in route.
0: Clear.
1: 45, I appreciate it. 972, dispatch, I'm 39.
0: I'm clear. 923, status.
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0: Clear.
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4: 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I'm 95 Woodville. If you would have called True Peaks, I'm in trouble.
0: I'm clear.

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0: 2616, repeating 2616, Horsley Mill Road, Brush Street at Wayside Road, 10126, coming from the house next to this address. 50 cars blocking the roadway and being very loud. No 25.
1: 71 is passing on Horsley Mill. I'll check. I'll be 76. Just give me a last.
2: Mill Road, near the $25 tree, 1046. 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

0: Fosling. It's going to be the Dollar Tree. Or Vosin. 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They're advising that she's wearing a gray top with black writing on it. It's going to be a red GMC SUV.
1: So are they 65?
2: Emily Lane, also 18. That's perfect.

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0: Can I do this, guys? 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

0: This Vesta units, be advised of a 1037 call at Target, 1129 South Park Street, male getting into donation boxes, taking things from them, black male, black hat, black shirt, dark gray shorts, now walking back to donation boxes.
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0: 10-4, thank you.

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If I copy you, man. Two boy three, King Adam five, three Henry four, seven Henry eight, 915-18. South Carolina.

0: suspension, 18, 243 Clairvelle Way, 243 Clairvelle Way, crossing of Holland Road, tree down.
1: Perfect, 68 and stuff. Can you put the VIN and the CAD for me? I'm checking on car back. 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
0: 968, ready to copy?
2: Oh, yeah.
0: Press on a 2007 Dodge Charger to Letitia Rowis of Saluda, South Carolina. Unknown insurance, showing expired, 7/31 of 24.
2: Sample.
0: Just be advised, while the information is not returning. Go ahead.
3: Sorry, I didn't mean to walk away. Okay, where the music was coming from, they've already turned it down. Status, none of them.
0: Yes.
4: 27, status 15.

0: may pedestal as well.
1: Ten on.
0: I'll be 10 8, so that's 12, I apologize.
1: Temple.
2: Nine, thirty, Sledge.
1: Good.
2: En route to Carrollton, non-emergency this time.
1: Yes, for 2035.
3: Mm-hmm. 35 and 44, 23 in the area.

0: So you can get 21.
1: Yeah, that one.
2: I mean, especially the advisor on the rally side, that'd be a little.
3: General.
0: $44,035.

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0: Mais ça, je sais cette idée. Route Dalton Carpet, 580 Noonan Road for a 1066, unscheduled, opens on 5. Still getting for there.
1: Cool. 19's are out, 53, 39.

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0: Yukon Dispatch. 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
1: C'est bon.
0: I do have a red truck out front and a box truck off to the side.
1: C'est bon. Dispatch 253. You're out 231 North Lake Shore Drive, 231 North Lake Shore Drive, entering auto, auto already occurred around 300 hours. They have camera footage, can see two people on the camera, but cannot get a description.
2: 10-4, I'm 36.
1: Thank you.
0: Check out Oklahoma 28.
1: Good.
0: Robert, Adam, Yankee, Nora, Edwards.

0: This is 10-0. This is coming back to Jeep Grand Cherokee. It's 10-4.
1: Clear. It's on its front. Confirm Robert, Adam, Yankee, Nora, Edward out of Oklahoma.
0: For there are multiple vehicles listed for this person. It's a Chevy Silverado. Standby.

0: of the set unit 3, 10-8, that's 9.
1: Double. Second plane is flying back from 2616, 2616, Horse Lima Road. Advise subjects are still being too loud. No 25.
2: 7-1, we're still sitting right here at the church and can't hear anything, and they're getting ready to leave to go to Atlanta, from what they told me, but we'll keep a check on them.
1: 10-4, do you want me to clear the call out?
2: Yes, please. And also note on the log, there are 0 cars parked on the roadway.
1: 10-4.
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2: Three, I am on report.

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1: Five Clarion Drive for fireworks. 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
2: You'll be relocating to 378 Lambert Overlook Circle, beginning mileage and ready.
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0: Rootfulville, Tossville. It's going to be a silver Ford. Looks like a hatchback. Charles Tom John 6292, CTJ 6292.

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0: I-72 dispatch. Will you copy a name, date of birth?
1: Clear, do you have a location?
0: 10-4 Rootfulville and Tossville.
1: I'm clear, I'm sorry, go ahead.
0: Cameron Lathery, L-A-T-H-E-R-Y, 8-3 of 2001.
1: 10-4. Hair with black short dress on. She's also now stating that a lady there with red hair is on drugs and has fentanyl in her system. No further.
0: Clear. 76.
1: Okay. She's calling back again for 616 C616 Forest Mill Road, advising that the homeowner that actually owns that residence is there now wanting to 25 reference to the Airbnb, and they need help getting people out of the residence, and also that there's underage drinking as well. And that homeowner does want 25.
0: Timber, I'm down in Yale on a tractor stop. I think that was 931.
1: Sorry, I was 971. I'm sorry.
0: 927, I'm in the background.
1: I'm clear.

0: 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I remember the story from the red white. Engine 19 in service.
1: Go ahead.
2: 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Verbal only. Complainant has been drinking.

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2: Ten-4, we originally received the call at 1804. 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You advised you were en route to the hospital at 2035. 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
1: And now we're 23 coming from Bowden.
0: Clear, 968. 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
1: From 25, Unit 39, Miss Lisa Fox. Stand for her, just trying to locate. At church, that is 13.
0: Clear.
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1: 155, I'll be 10-8, status 4.
0: Simple.
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0: Devil. 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
1: Similar. All time, zero. Okay.
0: It's not close.
1: 35, repeating 35.
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2: It's 56, I'm on 100. Vise thinks it's apartment 1303. They're currently at the pool now. The female subject is gone into the apartment 1303. 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
6: Chicken 3, go ahead.
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0: 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What's my case number for out here?
1: Twenty-four twenty-seven, propane 2427.

0: SSC 35. Rock 200 Bledsoe Street, New Carrollwood, apartment Delta 4D4 for a domestic. It has been physical. The boyfriend punched the caller. They refused EMS. He chased the caller outside. Negative 32-100, male is 56. Subject is a Terry Ortiz. 2 10-1-12s inside a 4-year-old and a 1-month-old. He is currently back in the apartment.
1: Yeah. You're not going to ride with him?
0: Civil.
2: Black Gum Road, seizure.
0: Clear.
1: Eight, Nora.
0: Clear. Do you have the house number you zipped off into?
1: Not sure the numbers. It's at the corner of New Mexico.
0: I'm clear. Thank you.

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0: 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David 4 was physical.
1: Devil.
2: I'm 23 dispatch.
0: Go ahead.
2: That is 4 tonight.
0: Cancel.

0: ¿sabes?
1: Por favor.
0: Temple.
2: We got them separated. It's settled down.
0: Excuse me.
3: Crossroads, that is voting.
0: Simple. The Jeep SUV, Georgia 28, David Charles, Mary 3193.

0: for 1037. Caller, she's concerned because people have been coming around her house looking in windows. She also said there are thousands of flies underneath the house, and she's concerned that there's something up under there or something.
1: Clear out 149.
0: Temple. I do believe she's wanting to meet

0: Dispatch, what's the details on that seizure call that's from right beside 68?
1: Still taking a call, but it's a 26-year-old male, I believe. I'm in trouble pulling my info up. And for a 26-year-old male, conscious breathing, having a seizure, I've got an elderly female on the line giving information. He has not had more than one rose, not diabetic or epileptic, just started seizing. Jerking has stopped now, and he's clearly waking up and responding.
2: Agent 1, Agent 14.
0: Scott, turn around. I'm on my way to you.
2: 10-4, if you come off Friends Jet Stairs and turn left, you'll see my apparatus.
0: 10-4, thank you.

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1: Go ahead.
0: You find an ADA for 450 clear drop.
2: Go ahead.
0: Poplar Springs, Baptist 13.
2: Yeah. 57, go ahead.
0: How does it feel, charge? That's 13.
2: Table.
1: I found some 88s, but they're the earliest one, or the closest one, from 2023.
0: I'll give it a shot, go ahead, yeah.
1: 10-4.
3: 25, special status 9, being route to 68.
1: 10-4. College Street, cross of Mill Street, Trina.
4: Truck that came over that.
1: Devil.
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1: Devil.
2: Unknown cross street, per the caller for a welfare check. Stand by further.
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0: 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We stopped on a traffic stop. 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

0: client's requesting a check on Alinda Grantham, white female in her 70s. She does have dementia. She's on hospice. They're realizing the caretaker is out of town. The last contact was about 8 a.m. this morning.
1: Simple.
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1: That's 3-23.

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1: Like how many more at 10 barrels worth of Tesla Benz?
0: Grand.
1: 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Here's that 13.
2: Go ahead.
1: 678-283-7013.
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0: 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You have a better location. 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
1: 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Everybody stopping in the turn lane on East College Street.
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0: 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We're getting another complainant calling in now about it. It's possibly on College View.
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0: It looks like the complainant is calling from College View. They couldn't give any further. It's looking like if you turn on to College View from West College, it should be right there.
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0: 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I'll be 10-8-5-9.
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1: Okay.
0: Maple Street, approaching the bypass on a white Toyota 4Runner. Georgia 28, Charles, Tango, Robert, 3194, CTR, 3194.
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0: 4308 South Highway 100. Can you check call history and see what names we got here? There's concealing the identity of a subject inside the house, possible 29.
1: Sir. 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

0: where y'all want the drone to put up at?
1: Come to this residence. We're at the corner of 100 South in New Mexico.
2: 972 dispatch. Will you check nines on Garen Richardson?
3: Where? 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

0: Nah, 6G.
1: Oh, yes.
0: I heard y'all say something about Shannon Daniels. Y'all sure on that? Might be Shannon Crawl.
1: That's even saying that he was driving a car and then he run on foot. Everybody saying that this is the only one in the car.
2: Not 32 dispatcher, 23. I can also see her through the window, but she's fine. Call John.
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0: 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So 6.
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1: Be advised of a 1010 660 West Bankhead Highway, Sticks Bar and Grill, approximately 3-4 males in the parking lot, unknown 32s, caller cannot see them, just was told to call.
3: 73.
4: Three nine ten traffic. 36
1: No. Oh. 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
1: Go ahead.
0: We're down in version on a super passenger car, stand off 20 minutes.
1: I got a call holding at 207 Atlanta Street, 207 Atlanta Street up at East Wilson Street. Arrest at 1016 already occurred. Time around 1920. It's a female named Pamela. She came to the plaintiff's house. It's a passenger in a car. She broke up the plaintiff's family. Subject invited the renewing of the vowels, AB 1 to 25.
0: Okay, we got 10 available.

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1: We got one male that's outstanding. We have black male, no t-shirt, white pants, orange shoes. He took off behind, probably in the direction of the hardware store, Beefy.
2: I'm back up. No, yeah, back up my car.
3: Maybe I said something. Yeah, it's like holding himself.
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0: They're in on a black Challenger. So we had the other plate. George Mary Zebra, Nazi 17, Nazi 17.
1: Is that Shinani 27?
2: Go ahead.
1: 301, repeating 301, Cross Plains Hewlett Road, off 166. 1016 in progress, third party caller advises mother called him frantic and then abruptly disconnected, believes that she's having domestic with her boyfriend. Advises the boyfriend has been drinking, verbal only, no further at this time.
2: 32 is very well.
1: 10-4.
0: 36.
3: 68 dispatch.
1: Go ahead.
3: Got one by name, date of birth. If you need spelling on the last name, just let me know. If you can, give me the OLM.
1: Go ahead with it.
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1: 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You can hold. 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Complaints want a welfare check on our husband and their 2-10-112. Hasn't heard from them in 5 hours. If any contact is made, they want the husband to call the wife. Complaint is also requesting a 21 from SO as well.
2: 10-4. She wanted 21 for me now or after?
1: After.
2: 10-4.

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1: Fire out.
2: Negative. I just told him he'd give him a phone call.
1: I can't talk just one. I'll look for him, and if I don't have any contact, I'll ask him for it.
2: I mean, he didn't say he was responding. He just needed you to verify his registration.
1: Oh. Okay.
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4: I'm going to re-log in chat. I'm probably actually using the tag. It's not here. He called the car and took their tag with him.
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0: Dispatch, I got a 63-year-old female, unresponsive. Airway's open clear. O2 stats currently at 85% on 4 liters nasal cannula. We put her on a non-rebreather. I'm going to get sugar and blood pressure now. Dispatch, also a fuel advised West Georgia. She just had hip surgery on Monday.
1: Since she just had hip surgery on Monday.
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1: Hey, were you guys able to get a blood pressure and blood sugar for me?
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1: And Bortles.
2: Hey, be advised, she does have a history of COPD. She had a hip replacement on Monday, just got out of the hospital. Current history is COPD and hypertension. It's nothing else related to altered mental status. She's normally up, walking, talking. This has been going on since she got out of the hospital. Today, she's just completely unresponsive, and it's going to be the driveway behind the engine.
1: And for a little sorry every now, we should be with you guys in here in a couple minutes.
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2: Company 9.
3: This is Oliver Cannon, Dollar Valley, NSR.
1: David.
4: Yeah, he's right here. He's parked across the street. I'm trying to find somebody who's not intoxicated to move the vehicle.
1: No.
3: Ten 37, complaint advisor. She thinks there's an air tag on her vehicle. She can't find it. Wants an officer to come out. But she just bought the car yesterday.
1: 10-4.
3: For 78 says.
0: 10-4, you hold it for you. Probably going to hear back from Fairman or Fulton, whichever one's there.
3: 10-4.
1: Not 10-4.
3: Go ahead.
5: 4-6 cross lanes of white, 4-door car, Florida. 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
1: You talking about this 1-2 bedroom?
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2: The vehicle's been removed from the roadway. I'm Shimmy 10-8.
1: 10-4.
0: I'm 258. We go ahead and start towards Reynoldsburg, and you're going to be a lot closer than I am.
2: 10-4, dispatch, will you give me the address?
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2: Excuse me, originally came in as a 1099 vehicle. The mother advised her son and Christopher Floyd, 28-year-old male,

0: stole the vehicle without permission, but now he is back. He's in a 10-12 for you guys. He's like 10-12 in the front yard in a black dress with fur flowers.
1: Careful.
0: All the way to the ground. He did advise he's, quote, out here waiting.
1: Good.
2: 10:42.
1: Okay.
2: 45. Go ahead. En route to the jail with 68, 9 o'clock.
1: Clear. Free tag, call 7955796. One's coming from 304 Walker Street. One's coming from 196 Town Creek Drive.
3: Okay.
0: Ten four, that's correct. 608.
2: They give you a name. For Aaron Richardson. Yes, so he's come out around the side of the house. He was a habit. You've got it? I don't have a date of birth on it. The wife did not know stepdad's date of birth. Demo.
3: Service.
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2: Misty, repeat 50, Castlegate Circle. Offload airport, 1060 in progress between complainant and roommates. Verbal only, they are separated at this time.
1: 76, I'll be a little bit excited. 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
2: Clear.
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6: 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I'm gonna give you a call, area 21, if you'll keep the call over.
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1: I ran 3-6 to the city. Richardson or the Burroughs?
8: Denver. But it can't get out because it's not accepting the code. They're waiting at the exit.

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0: Come on.
2: I'm 10-4, you can hold him.
0: 10-4, clear on hold him.

0: /335. Interrupt 207 Stonecrest Drive. 207 Stonecrest Drive for noise complaint. They advise a neighbor has been revving the engine next to her bedroom window, possibly coming from 210. They are wanting to meet.
1: 244-539, I'll pick up.
0: Civil. Civil.
2: North Carroll Street, I'm sorry, George 28, pound David, Queen 3716 on a white Mitsubishi SUV.

0: 625 dispatch, I'll be 10-8 by the 6.
1: Can you read back the six VIN, last six VIN I gave you? Because there's two different VINs on the tent tag and the insurance of the car.
2: Number 71, are you going in route 32 to the 1016?
3: Yeah, I'm on the Bobo.
2: 10-4.
0: Then of 231-297.
1: For. That matches with what's on the car and the three factory locations for tip tag that you had in the trunk. It ends with 231-287, but it's also a false fraudulent tag.
4: Frank Lima, Oscar Yankee Delta, Freshman Chris, Kilo, Robert, Iris, Sierra, birthday 11/29/1997.
0: Goodbye.

0: Schwein, das war's wirklich nice, das Ding.
1: Jawohl.
2: Also copy the 20th in Georgia.
1: Denver, go ahead.
2: Sam Mary Edwards, 7530. Come back to the black and color your Nissan Altima.
1: Denver.
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0: 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It's status 13, we can.
1: Go ahead.
2: I think I'm 23.
3: I'll be 10-8 status 9 from Walton Way. Show me out on the O-Town Road, bro. Still repping fireworks.
1: Okay. Good. College Street and Eastern Street on a gray Nissan SUV. Georgia 28, Charles Victor Edward 5537.

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0: that name and date of birth, Mr. Christopher Wayne Floyd. Date of birth 11/29/97, White Mill, out of Buchanan. Showing Classy Charlie Valid. Showing two possible 29s, one out of Calhoun Aniston, SO. Full at Tradition on the FTA on public order crimes. Also one out of Cherokee County. SO, extradition as well. Dangerous 10-100. Let me know when you're ready for that 28 return.
1: 10-4, just stand by. We'll get it here in a second.
0: 10-4, you have a social?
2: Not 72, sir.
3: Go ahead.
2: Can you try to get a description?
3: Emma.
2: 71 is getting out of part two.
3: Simple.
1: This is 384.
0: Timber, go ahead.
1: 667-082889.
4: 27 dispatch, I'm also 23 on Castle Gate.
3: Where?
2: 972 dispatch, don't worry about it, I finally found it.
0: For I do have one for the 669-012889. I'm coming back to a lot mill. 11/29/97-58120 Green Blonde.
1: Cool. You can go in first.
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0: Stand for.
2: If I was 23.
0: Stand for. Please 25, dispatch 38. At North John Street on Saxon Street on a black town and country, Alabama 28, 18 Charles 07, Tom Paul.

0: 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How do you pass?
1: Same.
0: Several.
2: Nine, four, six, five.
0: 10-4.
1: That's it.

0: 234. I just spoke to Fulton PD. They said that we caught them in a shift change somehow, but she said giving people their, she's going to do electronic confirmation.
1: 10-4, thank you.

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2: Tri-County Plaza, Mississippi 28, John Paul Lincoln 276, Silver 300.
1: Three. 971, status units.
3: Hold.
1: 968. 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
0: 7-8.
1: 10-4. 972, status?
4: Current status,
1: 10-4.

0: Goodbye. Goodbye, Gary.
1: But
0: 29 Valley Place, hold.
1: For which county was that one?
0: So far, I've gotten the one out of Cherokee County. It's in Alabama. I'm still waiting for the other one.
1: So far. And the other side of the wall, I also have local charges before.
0: So far.
2: 22, do you need your big...
3: I don't think I'm just yet. We're just going to get this figured out with the kids.
4: Three is there. 6 1 4 10. 10-8 status 7. Can you put me down for a 10-1-14 for 116 North Johnson Street?

0: Well, it's 10-8 and I don't take it. When you come straight out with C-19 just in case.
1: Somebody's
0: 10-8 not do anything that can transport just in case or hold custody of this other party. Just so take T-19
2: sent out. 78 will be in route.

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0: before east out of 13.
1: Very much so.
0: Fulton County, confirm hit is valid.
1: Clear. I'm not going to be on 95, but we'll be impounding the vehicle. Will you start me a list, Ricker?
0: Yes, sir.
2: Not telephone. No contact from Triangle. Oh, OAP.
0: Clear.
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0: Pushing the 95, en route to the county jail, 1 mil.
1: 2-4.
2: Stand at Java Road, surround us, that's 13.
3: Yeah,
4: four,
3: go ahead.
4: Contact Marcus Hill, 57180, brown, black, possible 29, out of Newton, on a probation violation.
3: Yeah, 4, confirm.
2: Stop.
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1: That the kids have been turned over to that second 27th.
2: My apologies. Zimmel 14, Zion Hill Church. Here's S13.

0: 513 ping 513 Grace Lane off Harrell Road and Amadon Drive. 1037, complain advised, can smell 10100 just standing outside. Want someone to check, no 25.
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1: 1016. Nontiana Court, 1016 Nontiana Court, off of the Woods Drive, rest of the signal 911. It's a very small 10-112 crying, saying, Mommy's not working, Mommy's not going with me. Just keeps crying very, very hard. Awfully trying to say Mommy's not awake. They did put the phone down. They're still just crying extremely hard for the call taker concerned for welfare. The location they come in from, Rapid SOS.
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0: Yeah, on North Carroll Street at AutoZone on a Hyundai SUV, Georgia 28, Sam David, Zebra 8420.
2: That means that's westbound total 44 and 44 23 in the area.
0: Simple.
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0: Are you out, Georges?
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4: Clear.
3: Tampa. Did it die a lot later, was it? They stopped.
5: It's got the auto stop feature. We can stop at red lights. It just never come back up after that.
3: Yeah, I'm passing you right now. I'm 27. I'll go grab that jump box.
5: Civil.
3: That was the order, please.
4: 10-4. Alarm company made contact with the key holder. They're out of town and advised they did not see anything on the camera, but still want an officer to check.
3: I'm clear, I'll be 70 seconds. 7-1 dispatch, I'll take it off.
4: Temple. 23, clear.
3: Yeah, I'm clear, I appreciate it. Sounded like, where are you coming from?
0: Sarah Green.
3: Zero, P. Paul, D. Davis.

543 Tennessee. You just log at 2115 for me, please. Also, Dollar General and Center Baptist, those 513 as well.

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0: L Street, right behind Westover Square, red sedan, excuse me, minivan, Charlton Gayward, 6538.
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0: Charlton Gayward, 6538.
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3: Okay. 36-49, Duncan 39. It was a small shower that she flooded the living room.
1: 49, clear tonight.
4: 46, very odd.
5: Clear. Okay, so I couldn't give any further.
1: Careful.
6: Dispatch, there is no signs of a large gathering, just three juveniles in the parking lot. We'd be heading south of 3 for 2.

0: 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I'm 23-910. What was that? Former night mission.
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1: You put on status.
0: What's the date on it?
1: June 27th, 26th.
2: Everyone, this sir.
1: Go ahead.
3: I'll be 10A. All vehicles over here unoccupied.
1: Simple.

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1: 10-4. What was your 20?
0: 10-5, Alabama.

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1: Clear.
2: Yeah, I'm 10-4. If you want 39, you can. I'm just checking the backyard.
3: Clear 7, one to 7.
1: 10-4.
3: I guess by some out, 22.
1: 10-4.

0: 254, I lost signal. Verizon's been in and out today.
1: Yeah, it was like that a lot yesterday too. I was 25 with your thoughts.
0: 10-4, give me a 21 on the corporate form.
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0: Tyson Road coming up to Wyndham Place, George, Tom Lincoln, 846.
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0: On the Tan Jeep Cherokee.
2: Clear.
0: Got him stopped on Wyndham.

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2: 27 dispatch.
3: Go ahead.
2: I'll be 10-8, no fireworks.
3: Okay.
4: Three dispatch, I'll be 10-8,
3: 7. 10-4. Dispatch 2-19, Steph.
4: 10-4.

0: 31 dispatch 37 vehicle.
1: Right.
0: I'm out at Omaha Moody. Stand by for 28.
2: Okay. 31, you need another?
3: No.
4: 31, you 10-4.
5: Yeah, I'm good.
0: 31 dispatch, George 28, David Queen, 7560 on a 10 Honda.
1: 10-4.

0: 6 at 3 dispatch. I'll be 10-8, that's them.
1: Okay. See if the owner's further down here.
2: Central. Dispatch 44.
3: Go ahead.
2: Be en route 236 Perry Street, 236 Perry Street, 41010. A female's calling in stating five boys jumped her grandson. Advised they took his phone. Stand by for more.
4: Is it active?

0: about this bitch. Tonight's the OSU game. Simple.
1: Pretty close, man.
0: Simple.
2: Nine,

0: clarifies that they took his phone from him and that it is pinging at 236 Perry Street, jumped him with weapons, and then came back to the residence. No one is there anymore. The caller is not answering the questions very directly. We'll get you further as soon as I can.
1: Y'all are aware which house that is. Grandma's friendly with us, but anybody else that's going to be there is not going to be.
2: It's a very strange area, very strange.
0: 10-4, do you want radio?
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0: 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Robert, Sam, Tom, 4895, Black Snap.
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2: Over and occupied.
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1: Okay, I apologize for that 28 in the cavalry.

0: Divas. They apparently jumped in with 32s.
1: Good.
2: What's your name from that last call? What do you need us?
1: 10-4, you can 10-19.
2: 10-4, thank you.

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0: I'll be 10-8. It's good local 114 for Lamar moving, and no bandits here unoccupied.
1: Okay. 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
2: They're advising a resident at this resident knows the names, but they're refusing to come to the door at the moment.
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27, dispatch 38. We're going down the gun, right at wide oak drive. I can't read the 28 since it's in the gun. I'll give it to you in a second. It's going to be a white Ford SUV.

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2: 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It's got my first on stop.
1: 10-4.
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1: Lovern passed Nerver Point on a red and black Jeep. 28 Charles, X-ray, Queen, 4141. I believe that's 28. Sound outfit.
0: Foxtrot,
1: okay.
0: We went to 542.
2: Temple.
0: Silver.
2: Silver.
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0: Sandra Coleyway, 200 Coleyway. That's a Zaxby, dressed in 37. It's going to be a silver Tundra that's been sitting in a parking lot for hours. It's also been running for hours. It's not moved. No one's gotten out of it. It's going to be close to the Chevy area.

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0: Calling your request to mutual aid again, 2225 North Highway 101, reference to a chest pain. How do you advise?
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1: 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David George Boy, 9622, Nissan Pathfinder. Thank you.

0: 34. Do you want me to get 42 and route?
1: Is there any secondary on that call?
0: Negative. They just advised there's a patient with chest pains.
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0: Stand for?

0: 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Are you available to help the 65 out?
1: He just went up 38. I can give it to 9:45 if he's here.
0: Yeah, either or.
1: 35, are you clear on the call?
0: Where's that?
1: 1949 Carrollton Villarica Highway. If it gets in, it's going to be in a gray Honda Accord.
0: Clear. I don't think I've checked, but I'm being around.

0: Engine 1147, showing you the route 7079, 7079, Park Arms Court in Villarico, reference to a sick person. Patient's an 88-year-old female, conscious, breathing, advising her Foley catheter, showing red liquid, has lower abdominal pain, she's confused, is breathing normally, no further at this time.
1: Thirty, where are you at?
2: 78 3 West.
1: Can you be en route by 65 up there? I need a jack, and I don't have one.
2: Where is that?
1: Biller Gow. Looks like near Ezekiel.
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3: Civil.

No, I'm 23 to 5. 27 to 95. 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
1: So.
0: Pull up, blood trigger. Just want to check.
2: Twenty-seven dispatch, I'm 76 to the jail, one female copy of the unit.
0: All right.

0: 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It's about 81.14.
1: Go ahead.
0: Chevron, Highway 5, 27. That's 13.
2: I'm clear. Can you revise the address?
1: 2225 North Highway 101, 2225 North Highway 101.
2: Clear. 42, you clear?
1: 42, clear. Thank you.
3: Have you wanted you 10-4?
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0: Yeah. 9:30 23 in the turn lane at Whitworth Road.
3: I'm 10-4, sir.
5: 10-4, have a good night.
1: Pass. The mail in the laundry room floor is 1056, causing issues. They want him removed.
3: G76.
1: Temple.
0: Not Temple, for you.
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0: 61 South Triangle, it's a silver Toyota, Charles Boy, 7300, CVB 7300. 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
0: Would you be so kind to start me at list 51, please?
1: I am, for. There is an employee by the name of Walter. The email they want trespass should be in the laundry room floor.

0: Nani, 27.
1: Go ahead.
0: Cobb is confirmed. Still waiting on the second one.
1: Devil.
2: I can start now.

0: the date of birth. Name, date of birth.
1: I'm good.
0: Name's going to be Israel Allen. Birthday is July 23rd, 2008.
1: Careful. And the call taker, it's a phase 2 near 65 Grady Industrial Corp, the rapid SMS is West Premier Lake. Negative contact on call back. Kind of sounds like they're arguing.
2: You're not with her?
3: 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Okay.

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Member involved in a male subject on scene now, a Chance. Jonathan Chance is requesting EMS. 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
2: One is clear.

0: Nah, third this first.
1: Go ahead.
0: I'll meet tonight. Jack went and worked, and they had some more issues, so I called him some friends to come help.
1: Careful.
0: Other details.

0: 2:33, all we have at this point is there's a male subject on scene requesting EMS to Jonathan Chance. He won't really advise what he's needing EMS for. Ten more.
1: Law enforcement are out with you. Was advised, one time was a 32-year-old male, one time was a 43-year-old male, who, unsure if he's conscious of breathing, ever advised he was hit in the head with a beer bottle and his eye was swollen shut.
0: T33, they're now advising that the male subject was hit over the head with a beer bottle.
1: Good
2: one. Go ahead.
1: I know your honor just called to see if I think it's just called in a non-emergency transfer, ER 61 Villarica.
2: Here, just hold it.
1: 10-4.

0: 47, okay.
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3: Who's the caller?
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4: 97, what's your 20? Thank you, no idea. Okay, come.
1: Q33, the complaint was going to be an Austin subject.

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1: Go ahead.
0: Hey, last door, South 13 connect.
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0: dispatch. I'm 23 at the jail.
1: 10-4. Do I have it ending?
0: 9-3-6.
1: 10-4, I'm clear.
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1: Okay. 10-4.

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1: Good.
0: Speaking route, River Point, 915 Levern Road for dispute in progress around the 200 building. Caller is third party, state taking their arguing, possibly male and female. No further at this time. Simple.
2: I'll pull in there and see what's going on.
0: Simple. 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
4: 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Hold.
0: Civil. Go ahead.
4: OAP in front of 70 Old Airport. Sound like a Mary 5833. Gray and Fetty.
0: Okay.
4: Turn on the Morgan Road.

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1: Building.
0: 10-4. They're just young teenagers having a good time.
1: 250s getting out of 310 vehicle. It's like two highly intoxicated males pass out on the side of the road.
2: 4477.
3: Bankhead, Planet Fitness, Sam, Mary Lincoln, 6471, why pick up?

0: him on his last night, Denver.
1: Right.
0: Cornelius Bennett. 11/19/76.
1: Temple.
2: And 3 dispatch of me. 10-8-2. I'm 8-7-6 back to left loose.
1: T451 West Highway 166, State Line Shopette, 1066 front door.
0: 7-1 dispatch, got a double.
3: 9-6 dispatch, any contact with key holder?
1: Before they made contact with the Patel subject requesting dispatch.
3: Okay, well, I'll check it. Not just 114, that he was locking up for the night.
1: Huh. Is SO already on scene? Mm-hmm. 10-4, we'll check if it's 10-4 before you call scene. Ten-4. Good. Law enforcement scene, you're clear to go back in service.
4: 10-4. Medic 1-10-8.
1: 10-4.
5: Medic 1 dispatch, you have Medic 2 in route to the direct transfer.
1: 10-4. Yep, what do you advise?
0: Confirm it.
1: 10-4.
0: Zero 10.
1: Good, 233.
5: You can go and show about the other tonight, Miss Status 2. Nobody was willing to talk when we got here.
1: Ten-4.
5: If you also just log, we spoke to complaining as well, and he declined to talk as well.
1: 10-4.
3: Where's he at?
1: Oh, wait. Lorenzo Lamar Young, Douglasville, Sea Charles showing revoked, no warrants.
0: Twenty-seven dispatch, I'm 10-8, status 11, you got anything holding?
1: Negative.
3: Six-eight,
1: dispatch,
0: 23. Okay. Contact, 15.
1: Temple.
3: He set it off by accident. He's reset it. Can I?
1: Temple.
3: Hold on.
6: Street West Perennial, San Frank John, 8663 on the red, forward edge, they're on permit.
0: Yes, 23-38. Gonna be old airport right in front of Agape of God Church. 28 Sandboy King 450, white color Challenger.
6: Last 4, 8703.
1: Clear, what's the tech?
2: And we're Union 5679, pulling into 310, cable.
1: Couple more alias points as well.
6: Yeah, that's worse. That's gonna be it.

0: Go ahead.
1: 072-078-162. Sir. Can you take some times for the cancel call on I-20?
2: North Park, turn on Alabama Street, the gray and color across the 300 to St. Mary George, 776.
1: Tenant, just the last two numbers.
2: 63.
1: Thank you.
3: 71, you need another?
4: Negative. I'm
2: updated secondary is going to be Alabama on Leroy Child Street.
1: Fair. Thank you.

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1: I'm logging 114.
0: 10-4, go ahead.
1: Bremen crossing steps 13.
0: 10-4.
2: I'm good. 23 dispatch. I'm going 10-8, 7-7.
0: 10-4, I just got your thing back to valid no wants.
2: Clear.
0: Go ahead, 520.
3: 10-8, so that's 4, 6 times 5, and 11.
0: 10-4, I'm clear.

0: 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Okay.
1: Dispatch units around 717 Burns Road, Magnolia Lakes, reference to an unknown problem. It's going to be by the trash can near the gate, but then somebody slumped over in a blue older Chevy SUV. Has been there about 3 to 4 hours. Go on, Rowdy.
2: Temple.
3: Home 45. 25.
4: What you got, 6-8?
3: Right there at the jail.
4: By the jail.
5: 6-8, you okay?
3: 90-25, are you right there at the jail?
4: Negative, I'm by the pumps.
3: Yeah, we can turn to. Dispatch, I'll be around North Jones. We'll check out a 65 vehicle.
1: 10-4.
3: Not
6: 70, 39, 45,
3: that's
6: 10 meters. I'm clear.
5: Edward Young,

0: there's 15 minutes. Do y'all still want EMS en route?
1: Go ahead and get the 93 diabetic. Not 10-8-3.
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0: Let me pull in a quick trip. Thank you. Mm-hmm. Charles Victor Robert 1189 White Altima. I'm 22 that, pulling into the raceway.
1: Clear on raceway. Careful.
2: I'm 45.
3: Yeah.
2: 21 when you can.
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0: Days of Special, my number. (051) 595-509. I've also got a 28 when you're ready.
1: Probably 28.
0: Sam John William 7404. Be a gray Toyota Camry.
1: And it's at Magnolia Lake apartment status.
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3: Hit confirmation info over to the sheriff's office for me, please.
1: Tackle.
0: (968)
1: 07 Toyota Camry, gray in color. Chloe Stewart of Carrollton, showing valid NSR. And Kyle Charles Mosley of Cedartown, see Charles valid, no warrants.
0: Tackle. Meet 10-8, and they're gonna leave it here. They gotta have it too.
1: 10-4.
0: Good way, not blocking.
1: 10-4.

0: Dispatch 34. Tanner Villarick is calling an emergent transfer. It's picking up from ED room 7. Going to Tanner Carrollton, ED, 50-year-old male. 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
1: I'm clear.

0: Go ahead.
1: Say Taurus 9 millimeter. 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AEL 828919.
0: Chris?
2: 7-1 is best.
0: Go ahead.
2: Coming out of jail, no traffic. The passenger of that vehicle and vehicle are going to be standing by at Agape Church of God waiting on them. Boss's driver is going to pick them up.
0: Careful.
3: I'm SCI 7689. We're on that Chevy Astro van. I'll stand by for the other 28.
0: Ten four, stand by. I just want to give a call up to South Pizza.

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2: NSR. Four.
3: She took aspirin and nitro. Patient's blood pressure is 198/97. She does have a previous stent. No further.
4: 41 crisis en route.
1: Sam Bravo Golf 2830 SPG 2830 Georgia.
0: Ten four vehicle description.
1: Yeah, red lifted Chevy pickup.
0: Ten four.
3: Ten 252
5: 10252.
2: 37 dispatch,

0: 3 County, 10-8. 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Just walking 37 at this rest or business. I'm copy 114 for BP, status for business.
1: 10-4, go on, you're driving.

0: Engine 21, can I get an ETA?
1: Dispatch 2-4, 233, complaints advising the neighbors are always fighting at night, possibly 10-100 to use. They're advising that they're unsure of 32s. The male in the residence is violent, the female is as well. They're advising they are outside at this time, possibly in the front porch. White female, white male, possibly 56, unsure, no further.
2: 54, where are you coming from?
3: I'm passing Bushmill right now.
2: 27 south, you mean?

0: Just by 233, I'm guessing that 54 is on the west and 58 is on the east.
1: Yeah, north.
0: 10-4.
2: Point 4 is in third dispatch.
3: 7.

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0: 278. He took a right going down Indian Street.
1: Okay. Can I dispatch on 114?
2: Yes.
1: He's still wrecking 39.

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0: car y'all looking for?
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0: what you got in the bedroom looks like up in there.
1: Bankhead at the movie theater. Bankhead at the movie theater, red Dodge Durango, and a Ford Escape. 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The vehicles were racing and blaring music, swerving in and out of traffic. They stated the Ford Escape went towards Wendy's, unknown DOT for the Durango.
2: Yeah, I was behind the Ford. It pulled the gear. I'll see if I can find it.
1: So.
3: Bankhead passed in the movie theater towards the square. 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Bill and Diver, a red Dodge Durango and a Ford Escape. 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
4: 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I don't see any Durango.
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3: 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Sentra, sorry. 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
0: 10-4, 4 minute hold.

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1: Simple.

0: 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The car's not jacked up and the spear's still in the trunk. Yeah, silver Ram Marquee.
1: There's nine of you, just
0: go ahead.
1: I'll be behind the flea market with a 37 male slipping in a silver Explorer. Stand by, talk to you further.
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2: 522. Hey, Tank, I'm talking to that verbal, yes. Have to repeat some rounds to the jail, please.
1: 10-4.
0: Address is going to be 1520 Cross Plains Hewlett Road. We got a transmission line down, it's live, and a small woods fire.
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4: 19, you need another, you good?
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6: I'm
4: 10-4, so 4. That'll do. That's 7, that's
6: 88-100.
4: I'm extremely. Oh, excuse me.
1: Beulah Church Road, so. Call valid expiration 2027, so negative 29.
4: This is fine.

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1: 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Still waiting on your name and date of birth.

0: 705 dispatch on 38.
1: Good.
0: My name's Rich, stopping from the Chevron. I'm going to be on a gray in color. Nissan, all from the Georgia Tech. Romeo, uniform, Lima, 5872, RUL 5872.
1: Okay.

0: time, 88. I tried Calvin with a C and a K. Calvin Thompson, 819 of 05, driver not found, negative 29.
1: Also, ETOH.
2: 41 seconds, Gerald.
1: 10-4-46, do you want long route?
3: Yeah, you can. It's a non-emergency.
1: General.
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1: Yes.
0: 45 repeating, 45 Andrea Lane off Beulah Church Road. Being route with fire and ambulance, reference to a fall. Subject is 1056.

72. 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It's 10:56. 5-3 is serious bleeding.

0: Good.
1: I came down to Thompson Mill, check on this vehicle. It's like an hour later. Right, you're taking. I'm going 10-8, 25-59.
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0: 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It's going to be about 30-ish minutes.
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0: 19, 7, 28.
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0: Same Lincoln Queen, 4587. Honda CRV.
1: Oh.
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0: 从来都是刷什么的这样。
1: 再说。6, call originally came in at 2352. Dispatch 010, en route 13, on scene 29, en route to the hospital 42, out of hospital 108.
2: Who's clear?

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2: 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She's going to be transported by West Georgia.
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Main Street in front of the post office, and man, a white and color Nissan Altima, Georgia Tag. 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

0: 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Could I have my times from time of call to en route?
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1: Yes, ma'am.
0: En route to the pub, 210 Adamson Square for female got grabbed on her bottom by a 38-year-old white male, TS 1056. They lost visual of him. He went towards Locomex, dark shirt, jeans, and a hat. He has a cut above his eye from when they were kicking him out. Negative EMS. She wants to press charges.
2: Can you give me that description one more time?
0: 10-4, 38-year-old white male, has a cut above his eye, dark shirt, jeans, and some kind of hat on.
2: Claire, I believe I see him on cameras in front of Locomex. Blue shirt, blue jeans, hat, tan boots, talking to a male with a red polo shirt. Any mention of facial hair at all?
0: Negative. They didn't tell me.
1: 76, hold on.
0: Simple.
2: It could also be a male leaning on the railing at Locomex as well. They're both similarly dressed.

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1: Negative, they didn't tell me much.
2: And you're looking at which one are you looking at on camera?
0: I'm going to have to look on next camera. There's two males that both match the description up there.

0: 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You can show the outlook of it.
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2: 40 plus 35.

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1: Inside.
0: Wait, what time the call come out?
1: 1:15.

0: dispatch 22 has been serving.
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0: Hey.

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It's going to be blue shirt, white hat. His injuries will be fresh injuries. He'll be bleeding. Apparently, some people saw it happen and got him pretty good with it.

0: Officer, can Norman Street rest?
1: You back the cameras out and see if he's going past. I'll go back to the fourth
0: now. Yeah, I'm trying to find those cameras now.

0: 去展示应该。
1: 10:35.
0: I can 22.
1: Thirty-five. You're at the pub, right?
0: Negative.
1: Larry, I'll just be sure this just happened. I'm starting the cameras at like 110, 111.
0: I'm on my way back to the pub. Six at 3 dispatch, you are 37. George 28, Tom Adam Victor 8187 on red in color Ford Ranger. Target 37 unoccupied at Bowden Baptist, please. Let me check.
1: Are we sure he's wearing jeans?

0: I don't see my complaining over here at the pub.
1: Or I'll call him.
2: Good. We've got 42 on the emergency transfer from Villarica to Carrollton.
3: Modifies random to include Yorkshire and
1: a. I'm sorry, you had a lot of wind noise, 10-9.
3: First generation.
1: 10-4, you had a lot of wind noise. Can you 10-9 that last?
3: 114 of auto supply and surroundings to include Jonesville Shell. 10-8.
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0: We're gonna be code one, times one, with times one coming on. 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
0: Well.

0: 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We're checking on a vehicle at downtown Seattle for next to the black SUV with Alabama plate.
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2: 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I'll be status 4, 6, and 11.
1: Good morning.

0: Dispatch Medic 1, Higgins ER 4, Higgins ER 4, non-emergency transfer to Henry Ortho and Spawn. How do you vibe?
1: Yeah, no, we're not ready.

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1: 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Come on the phone with them.
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2: up. 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Georgia 28, Sam, Mida Zebra 0135. White Buick on claim.
0: 10-4.

0: before. 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
0: Clear. He did walk up Rome Street a good bit.
1: He might live down that way somewhere.
0: Clear. I couldn't tell if he took a left near downtown Gallant or just kept walking straight, but I've got him on the Rome Street cameras at about 114.

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0: Yeah.
1: Jaden Rose, Backsay of Villarica. See Charles Fowles, no wants.
2: There's one thing.

0: 31 dispatch, with the 28, come back, shoot, my cab's down.
1: Dispatch, 23. Male, Steven, mid to late 40s. He does have cancer. She's advising he hasn't seen him in multiple days. She advises the door is normally open, and it hasn't been opened in days. Male has made the comment about dying at the residence. Complainant is requesting a 21 after 10 a.m.

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0: Can you see the RO's information on this vehicle?
2: Let's see, 30-30, so just confirm. Is Crossway going to be center point road?
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0: I apologize. 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

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Can you turn on? 10-4. The RO for the vehicle is showing that there's a 1 through Granville, if you could check on that for me.

0: 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I'm standing by for 28 on trailer.
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1: 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I'm about to go 42.
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0: The Villas, out of 13.
1: Civil.

0: 30. Where are you at?
1: 6217.
0: On Industrial, just before Rise. I think it's Prospect. There's a good one that turned down there. I think it's a dead end.
1: I got one right here facing up.
2: Go ahead.
1: 61 from the racetrack. Georgia, Sam David Young, 5185 on the red Chevy Tahoe or GMC Yukon.
2: 10-4.
3: Go ahead. Seth Van Wert, just past 78. Sam Charles Young, 7810, Black Ford Ranger.
2: Cancel.
4: He's advising that with residents before hers coming from Center Point, she believes it's possibly the numbers of 161, 161. She advised it was a beige single wide trailer with a bigger white truck out front, unknown maker model.
2: So far. Go ahead.
0: Count approval. Status 13.
2: Cancel. For 300 pounds, she just needs help to come through the front door.

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0: 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DEF 8068.
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1: Clear, turn off. Yes. The request and papers be served on a male wandering around. He went inside a guest room who has children present trying to get money. He's knocking on doors. He's currently at the second floor in the back. Middle-aged white male, blue or black shirt with shorts on. The caller's an employee. He's waiting in the lobby.
3: Last name Edwards, first name Jeriki, Jeriki, 11-23-77.
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4: 9-37. Careful. 45, where did you say you were at?
0: Can you see in any of the windows?
5: Hey everyone, I'm sitting here looking at a bedroom. I can see a bed, but I don't see anybody in there.
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0: Go ahead.
1: 10-4, Sherman 2015, Chevy Colorado, white in color to a Stephen Cape out of Temple, Val, Dinosaur.
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0: 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What's your name from that last call? 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
1: Hey, you can say 19.
0: 10-4, thank you.
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1: I went to that homeless camp behind the woods.

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2: Northbound Rumble on a red minivan, I believe. 10 off 28. This is 428 Sierra Nora Alpha 1231. SNA 1231.
1: Hello.
2: 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They're still rolling.

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2: Just off Maple on a silver Honda Accord, 28th of Georgia, Charles Nora David 1501.
1: Silver.

0: Dispatch to units, we've got a possible suspect for that male from the pub at 180 Barnes Avenue, the courtyard by Marriott. A male in the lobby, rolling around on the floor, possibly 1056, white male, tattoos, busted face. Danville?
1: Seventy-one, where you coming from?
2: Livorn.
0: Against Rouse, suspect of black male, 37 years of age, wearing a black shirt. He did arrive in a gray VW. Currently, he's knocking on the door, trying to get them to answer.
1: Going through, Ben Rouse.
0: 10-4.
2: We got a name on them, this is...
0: Last name is Prothro. I believe they said his first name is Aurelius.
2: That's going to be common spelling.
0: I'm not sure. They wouldn't take the phone off speakerphone. It was hard to hear exactly what they were saying.

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1: Go ahead, 233.
2: I'm going to show both units going tonight. 1034, 74.
1: Same 4.

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1: How much?
2: 10.27.
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0: Nah, I thought you were talking to you.
1: Go ahead.
0: 61 pulling into racetrack. Go to Adam Boy, Nora 8, John Adam on a Ford F-150 black.
2: Is that VW there?
3: No.
4: Hey, can I be a town and country now, please?
1: Sure.
4: The first time traffic.

0: 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Do you have his ID?
1: Sony Gamepad 20, y'all.
0: You probably did.
1: '78, did I give it to you?
2: Negative.
3: I'll be 10-8. That's 15.
2: 10-4.
3: 14 in the area.
2: Okay.
4: 10-4.
3: 97. The homeowner said that it looks like the car that's in the driveway. It's just the back of its next up.
4: Clear. Off those tail lights. Going down Shady Grove over here. That's 306.
5: Not very dispatcher. Run with my name, DB.
2: Go ahead.
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1: Are you asserting?
0: Go ahead.
1: Corey Walton Maxwell of Temple showing C trial suspended. Chum Pops with 29 for Corey Walton Maxwell. 10-1 of 84, 5'11", 180, blue eyes, gray hair, for failure to appear out of Carroll County SO, confirmed by phone.
0: Last four, social 8862.
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2: Favorite?
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0: Proper paperwork, 3.

Bath Engine 6, 43, respond to 4691 Smithville Road, 4691 Smithville Road off of Railroad Road. EMS on 3, breathing problems. Clear.

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0: 932 is 38.
1: For my apologies, I was taking a medical call. I'm clear on it. Thank you.
2: Sorry, 44 is bad. Keith, 32.
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0: Route 6, do you have an ETA?
1: Four minutes.
0: Clear, thank you. NSR.
1: Devil.
0: Why isn't he sick and possibly having an asthma attack? No difficulty with speech in between crying or breathing. Unsure if he does have asthma or other lung problems. He's not been treated for asthma. Also be advised the child is autistic and may be resistant. Good.
2: Great.
1: Second 138.
0: Go ahead.
1: 113, quick trip. Two tone, gray and black Mustang. Dealer's there.

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0: en route New Carrollwood Apartments, 200 Bledsoe Street, Apartment D4, Delta 4, for 1016. Female is on the phone saying the male asked her to leave. She did not leave, so he is trying to leave with the child. She advised he's putting the child in a 2016 dark blue Nissan Versa, negative 32, 56, 100. The male did hit her in the face. We're still getting further.
1: That's the same one I arrested for obstruction earlier.
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1: 10-4. 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He's possibly in the living room. 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She's refusing EMS. He did strike her in the face. They're in separate rooms right now.
0: Clear. I'm 23.
1: Simple.
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1: I have not been able to call one yet.

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1: All right.
0: He'll talk to all the generals around him.
1: Okay. 45
0: is 23, mileage 800. 10-4, go ahead
1: with Indy. I think
2: mileage is 800. 10-4. Subject, C-Charles Valley, negative 29.
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2: Negative. The RO is a Carlos Hernandez, 27, returns to a Noella Jimenez.

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1: She's turned over to Granville. Ending mileage was 73576. Back in Rapid City.

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1: 1700 block, Highway 113. Doing a white Hyundai. Alabama 28, Adam, throw Edward 2-4 North.
2: Johnson, well, I'm sorry, can I just the last digit of that? I have Adam 0 Edward 2-4.
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0: 出去随意。Going into the fellowship church on Lovern on a white Kia Cadenza 28th Sir George S. David Frank Edward 9889.
1: Fortified, that you go by the racetrack or the QT? One just pulled out of the restaurant down there, turned right on going toward Billard.
2: Bill Spurgeon.
3: While you're logging in, can you just let me know if it's registered at Brookstone Drive?
4: Oswee eastbound exit 24. Oswee eastbound exit 24. It's going to be on a gray Sabra Express Corporation semi truck. It's driving all over the roadway. They're coming up on exit 26 now.
2: Central.
4: Two 19, I'm just waiting on the return.
3: 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You can 22 that last part, just log it for me, please.

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0: Eastbound from 24, eastbound from 24, semi-trucks swerving all over the road, gray trailer, Sabre Express, Incorporated. No further. Already did.
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1: Go ahead.
2: I'll be behind Hook, the restaurant with a white male, gray shirt, ball pants.
1: But
3: Adam Boy Nora 8 King Kong.
1: Go ahead.
3: Tom George Charles 773. It's on a motorcycle. 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
2: Tom George Charles 773.
3: Devil. It's on a maroon Honda here at L&S.
2: Devil.
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0: 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On that vehicle, the five passengers here.

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1: 4, thank you.
2: Hey, the one y'all want.
3: Yeah, where you at?
2: My pass, clear.
3: Clear, 30. How much longer you got?
2: Double paperwork out. What you got?
3: 71's got one bypassing Cedar. I'm in Billerica. If you're going to be a minute, then I'll take it.
2: I'll go get it right quick. I'll be right there.
3: It's possible.
2: I'll come check. I'm right here.
4: Hey, yeah, just fast. What'd you get on Tyler Eagle?
0: Still checking. Could it be Joseph Tyler instead of just Tyler?
4: Possibly.
2: Seven one dispatch, California, LLM. William 9978767.
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6: I'm gonna be attending from the jail right now. I'll go back and finish up. I'll be right there.
0: Good. Negative locals.
7: Negative one, thank you.
6: Good.
0: 1520, repeating 1520, Mount Zion Road, Grocery Columbia Drive, dispute in progress, complained by someone is threatening her and her family at the end, subject or into the end of the road, it's a male and female. Advised that the female slapped her son in the face. They are refusing EMS at this time.
6: Clear.
7: Ray Yates, come in right with that. I'll be status 9 to Mr. Eland.
0: Clear. Subjects are now leaving in a white Kia sedan towards the roundabout. Clear.
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2: I'll be 1087. Hey,
1: Seymour,
2: 1038. Good. South 3, traveling eastbound on a gray SUV 28 through Georgia. Adam Young, 7 Lincoln Tom. We're stopping at the church on South.

0: 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Were you able to get anything back on that LON?
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2: 3971, I apologize. I've got Gervin, no, Pendrada Rodriguez of Simi Valley, California, showing valid no wants.
0: Thank you.
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0: Dragon, dispatch 414.
1: Yes.
0: Victoria Vining, hold 81.

0: get past like another. Macintosh runs it.
1: That car pulled away from me, trying to get away. Maybe keep an eye on it.
2: Nathan, Rio 1038. Maple Street, approaching the west entrance on a black sedan. 28's going to be through Georgia, stand by. David Floyd, 5971, DDP, 5971. I'm going to follow for just a second, 430.
3: Hello.
1: Go ahead.
3: Hey, bartender.
4: He was very confused. We're still trying to get further.

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1: Hello.
2: Sorry, you won't get out.
1: Hello.

0: made it one this back.
1: Go ahead, Medic 1.
0: You can go ahead and put Medic 1 on that transfer. What if I was winning route?
1: 10-4.

0: their DoorDash and then our Super Loft.
1: Clear. Oh. Hey, can ready to run 27 for me, please?
2: That's
1: 061-939-154.
2: Patricia Smith, C. Charles Valley, -29.
1: Yeah,

0: Nathan Rowley tonight, Beth, but I'm going to give them a roll in 59 Creek Village.
1: Sure.
2: King's Chapel and Southside BP, 5:13.

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1: 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You're going to need a monitor. No riders right now.
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1: 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Out of 7, 10, 8.
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0: They took a router and went straight.
1: Well, they took a ride, but that might be them. Maybe to the left if they made a loop around the roundabout.
2: No, I don't know.
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1: Looked like a Nissan, but he said it was her.
2: Angel one, this place. You did a mile walk four, correct?
3: Ten four, he's on the fourth trailer on the right, Dodge Ram out front, porch light on.
2: One, where I might not have.
1: It's on a white Nissan Altima. Nissan Sentra.
0: Not 32, 14. You have a call for Walker's Groceries, that's

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0: 6-1 from the at Hickory Level Grocery, or Hickory Level, Georgia, Adam Boy, Boy 7, Ida Union on a Tesla.
1: Where?
2: 45, 42.
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1: Clear.
2: 1-2.
1: 9. Good.
4: We made entry to the building. The alarms are unable to be reset. Show company 9 in service.
1: Yeah.
4: 9-4.
0: 30 status 7.

0: 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You think you can handle it?
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0: Clear on it.

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1: Yeah, gray Honda Accord, 23 Alabama, 56, Charles 056, the East College Street, the Marathon.

0: 43 dispatch.
1: Yes.
0: We are once again 10-8. Patient just wanted an office check on a refusal. Where would you like to?
2: 10-4. You get to 19. 41. You get to 19.
0: 43 is clear, and we're going from.

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1: 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You can cancel that.
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0: Carrington Parkway, 1104 Carrington Parkway off Connors Road, press the 37. Caller says that her dog has been barking at the front door. Someone might be on the property since they're barking at the door. She doesn't see anybody outside. She doesn't want the area to

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0: 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Second will be David Ford, Mary 8851.
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2: 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Turning on the Southwest Street via white color vest records and Franklin 2287.
0: 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Seven to down there. Moving on.
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4: Four two eight. Call come in at 340. Dispatch 41. En route 43, on scene 49, en route to the hospital at 402, out of the hospital 415.

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0: 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States she can hear someone walking around upstairs and no one lives there.
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0: there's a few suspicious subject calls from that residence.
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0: Had a few suspicious subject calls from there before.
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0: is that suffering that is...
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0: Since we're gonna...
1: Are you still on the phone with her?
0: Simple.
1: You need to have her come out and see us at the front door, wherever she's comfortable. Kill the tone.
0: Ten four killing tones.

0: See if I was always upstairs with that.
1: She actually heard someone walking upstairs, that no one lives there. She said she's...
2: left staircase up to the second floor. Me and Dick are going to go up there.

0: So there's access on the back steps. There should be a staircase going up, I believe.
1: Yeah, that's what I'm talking about.
2: Coming to you, I've got.
0: Forty-four is with the female. We got her out. 44, is there anybody else inside the residence at all? She said she was alone. Where?
1: 34, this door is locked. We're going to need a key. I'm sure there's an entrance on the inside.
0: 44, is that connected to the rest of the house? Can we go into the front?

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1: Yeah, and they aren't separated. Does she have a key to it?
0: Negative.

0: 34. 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
2: Sorry for that. Basement door, you saw the crawl space.

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0: 1035 East Bay Springs Drive, 1035 East Bay Springs Drive, off of Carlton Villarica. Reference to 37. It's going to be a white Chevy truck that's pulling into people's houses. It's two white males inside the vehicle. Say they have had recent break-ins in the area. Vehicle is now next to the pool in the cul-de-sac and turn their lights off. Negative 2125.
1: 76.
0: Okay.
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0: Just be advised, Douglas has an accidental injury. They have a helicopter en route to your location. I'm trying to get an ETA.

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1: There is a Douglas Fire engine en route to Newswell. 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

253. 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
1: Yeah, he's 39.
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0: Because I still watch Early Silverado, Michelle Thomas, out of the for 10-4.
1: What's the address on that truck?
0: 1385 Dan Norris.
2: Perfect.

0: do garbage service, guys. What's the next best thing?
1: Simple.
2: Forty-four dispatch. Possible movement inside of the pool house.

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0: Like 24 days left. We have to contact with one female.
1: Okay. Does that 7850 status? Simple. Go ahead.
2: Walmart Doc Jones, dash 13.
3: I mean, this session, so you're clear. We got negative contact. We're out on the boat.
1: Careful.
4: Probably have to postpone the detail.
2: Yes, yeah, getting too late.
1: I-21's bound to exit 26. It's gonna be in a FedEx trailer with double trailers on it. I'm on 28. College Chase, they were all over the roadway. No longer behind them. We got off at 26.
5: He's unclear. Can you specify?
4: My status 12 from that call earlier.
5: He's still clueless, so that's going to be a negative.
2: 27, dispatch 114.
1: Go ahead.
2: Belden Junction, quick stop, status 13.
1: Clear. I-71, copy, look out.
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3: Twenty westbound from 26. FedEx semi-trailer with double trailers, 28. All over the road, no further.

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1: Hello.
2: I got a backpack and two fishing poles down here and a trail that leads off farther around the pond.
3: I'm coming to you.

0: 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She said it doesn't want to hurt.
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0: She said the bag and the pole is going to hurt.

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1: I'm good. South Park Health and Wellness Center.
2: Forty-two.

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0: Probably out the female walking on 78 towards Red Top.

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0: Ambulance here, a female, 42 years of age. I believe she's on a substance, but she won't tell us. 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

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Got law requesting you to check out a female who's possibly on drugs.

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0: 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That's a canine alert on that white truck.
1: Thanks. Dispatch. 41 zone 2.

0: 10:50, black Jeep ran off the shoulder into the trees on the right shoulder. We did notify GSP that Vice is holding. They have two patrol car accidents in Douglas.
1: I'm 76.

0: 27, dispatch, you advise no injuries here, refuse EMS.
1: 10-4, we did get a crash notification from his phone. We were able to speak to him finally, advise no injuries.
2: Ruger LCP 380, serial number 372-396-294.

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Probably want to name that verse. 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Mike Adam Robert King. Henry Adam Mike. Date of birth, 1/24/1987. 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

0: 344, US 13.
1: We don't have that mail, but you can go ahead.
0: Okay, he's got two possible 29s. Contact to that. Mark him, officer, 6 foot 230, brown. One's going to be out of Atlanta. On a parole violation. Second one's going to be out of a I'm just going to be out of Carroll County on a probation violation.
1: 10-4. Does it say what he's on probation for through the county?
0: I apologize. Gang precipitation.
1: Table.

0: 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He's we're having a lot of trouble getting information from him.
1: Okay, 4.

0: 90-27. The ref has him almost exactly halfway in between Pleasant Grove Church Road and Bar J Road, if that helps.
1: 10-4.

0: 27 dispatch, go ahead and roll EMS this way.
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42, could you be en route I-20 eastbound at mile marker 21? I-20 eastbound at mile marker 21. Reference to an accident with injury.

0: 42, Shawnee Run, I-20 eastbound, mile marker 21, reference to an accidental injury. Got law on scene, requesting 1018, advising there's a male with a possible broken jaw.
1: Dead birth 10-13-81. Just drop that OLN in the cab.
0: Okay.

0: 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I'm out with 27. 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

0: 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We're going to clear this building. 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

0: 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Also, show me out at the Marathon at 101 in reference to concern for welfare. Maybe somebody passed out at the wheel running in the parking lot.
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come back to a Dwayne Elter subject, and they both come back and forth. Dispatch, units en route. 102 Thurman Street, 102 Thurman Street, reference to a fall. A female is advising she fell, possibly broke her leg and hip. We're still trying to get further.

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0: dispatch unit. 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I'll advise them that their activation was during the time y'all were on scene.
1: Four.
2: Much 10-4, you jump to that site.

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0: Unfortunately.

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0: Advise West Georgia, we got an obvious fracture. I believe it's going to be to the hip.
1: Definitely.
2: Yeah. 44 dispatch, Rotorville.
1: Yeah.

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0: Dispatch 973. 3271, 3271, Lover Mill Road, off Smithfield Road, Highway 100, being route with fire and ambulance. It's coming in as unconscious, but due to some of the things the complaint is saying, it may possibly be cardiac arrest. Go ahead.
1: If you will advise the state that they're going to take him to Cobb.
0: 10-4. 972. His wife's calling about her husband advised she found him face down on the ground. She advised he's cold. She's not sure if he's breathing or not. Dispatch units are not 3271 Lover Mill Road, 3271 Lover Mill Road, reference to a possible unconscious. Caller's advising that her husband's a 65-year-old male, not conscious, possibly breathing. He's face down on the ground. She's advising she can't get him rolled over. States that he is cold to the touch. We do have law en route with you.
2: 46. Do you have a case number? Correction, I'm sorry, 41.

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1: 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Reference to breathing problems, can be a 52-year-old male, conscious, breathing with difficulty. Doesn't he have no previous lung issues? Difficulty speaking between breaths and severe stomach pain, no further than

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0: This is D4.
1: Fortune.
0: Number.
1: David, yeah, just mentioned.
0: D58. 10:42. 10:42.
2: 2. It's around 3271 Lover Mill Road. The patient is not breathing. Are in progress at this time.
3: I went to bed last night, unsure how long he's been down. She's now stating that she does not feel any air coming out.
4: He's clear.
3: Dispatch. Can you confirm the address we're going to?
2: 10-4-113-113 Deer Park Drive, Cross Street of Mill Pond Crossing.
5: 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It's starting to smoke pretty good from the engine bay.

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1: Engine 2, just be advised, law enforcement's on scene, I-20 eastbound at the 21, questioning route reference to a vehicle that's smoking.

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0: It's going to be a signal 48.
1: 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Mad 73, be advised, for a fire on scene, signal 48, we're notifying corner.

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0: I'm so sorry. Arcad's down. Can you tend on Arcad's number?
1: Well, your case number is 102-60-10260.
0: Clear, thank you. I apologize.
1: 10-4, you're all good.
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0: 7. Sorry, 210. I'm putting a call back on your CAD for female who advised she left her purse in an Uber. The Uber driver won't give it back. Uber driver stated purse was not there.
1: I'm clear.

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0: Go ahead.
2: We got a call coming in, one Tacoma Drive at EchoStar, reference to a water flow alarm. Are you wanting a full response?
0: That's negative. All right, I'll have to check out.
2: 10-4, thank you. Did you have traffic?

0: decision. This is my cab. I know both the case number.
1: 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Mine is as well. 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Clear.
2: 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Be Tice Road at West Manor on a white Nissan Pathfinder, Georgia 28. It's going to be Tom Charles Boy, 8636.
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1: 10-4. I'm 23 in the area. 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

engine 15 responds, 60 peak drop, 60 peak drop, off of Shady Grove Road, breathing problems. Dispatch 26.

0: Engine 15 responded to peak drive. Patient's going to be a 79-year-old female. Conscious, breathing with difficulty. Was clammy. Does have COPD. Okay.
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1: 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Georgia 28 is going to be Sam George Mary 6581.

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0: Dispatch, there's a malfunction in the system at the alarm at EchoStar. They've got technicians en route to repair. It'll be in test mode for the time being. 1003 is in service.
1: 10-4.
2: Go ahead.
3: That plate's not returning. You did advise Frank Union Boy 943.
2: Yeah.
3: Clear. No returns to Georgia.
2: Try one more, please.
3: Go ahead.
2: Adam Boy John 0. Henry. George, I apologize. Adam Boy John 0. Henry George.
3: Blue Honda Element, Ernest Lancaster out of Temple, 10-4.
2: Yeah, 10-4, thank you.

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1: Anyone?
2: Clear, just be advised, we have a call holding at 180 Kelly Drive, reference so far.
1: Clear.
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1: That's 10-4.
2: 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I'm clear.
4: 45 dispatch, we're going to be clear of Carrollton. What call do you need us to go to?
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4: That's 10-4. 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
0: 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Patient's going to be a 90-year-old female, conscious, breathing. Fell out of hospital bed.
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0: 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She's advising that she feels swollen and anxious. She's not responding normally, she's not breathing normally, she's not bleeding or vomiting blood. No brother. Clear.
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1: I'm clear and conscious holding 780 Bank Cat Alley.
0: Clear.
1: Sorry, that sounded rude. I did not mean it to. I just happened to be looking at the hand when it popped up.
0: 10-4, you're good.
2: 41 dispatch, we're clear, Carrollton. You can attach us to the unconscious.
0: 10-4.
2: Can I have the address, please?
0: Clear, 780 Bankhead Highway, Southern Suites.
2: Clear, 780 Bankhead. And my cat is also down. Can I have a case number?
0: 10-4, same as this one.

0: Dispatch 46, you're responding to 180 Kelly Drive, Rumford, so fall, a 90-year-old female, conscious breathing alert, advising that she fell out of a hospital bed and is possibly injured. It's going to be EMS on one, no further.
1: A 54-year-old female, conscious breathing with difficulty hyperventilating. Does have difficulty speaking between breaths? No further.
2: Engine 7, y'all go ahead and continue on to that call. Y'all still be closer to it.
0: One zero two six six.
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0: Clear.

0: Say 35, dispatch. I'll be on the east side. 215 will be on the west.
1: That's him for you, yes, ma'am.
2: Thank you.
1: 43 dispatch, en route to the morgue.
2: 41 dispatch.
1: What?
2: What love is this call?
1: It's someone.
2: Clear, thank you. Use it for the report.
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1: 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Affirmative. 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

0: 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Advising that he is coughing up blood. He is responding normally. He is breathing normally. And he does not have a bleeding disorder or take blood thinners. No further.
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0: companion third response to Sydney Summit. 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He is breathing normally. He's also complaining of back pain, having issues with his bowel replacement, no further.
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1: 41 tonight, Carol.
0: Clear.
2: 45 is clear and route from the north.
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0: 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EMS on 1, somebody ring 202-202. Sick person, 64-year-old female, currently conscious and breathing. She is responding normally. She's not breathing normally. She's not bleeding or vomiting blood. Besides that, she's having lower back pain on both sides and possibly thinks that her kidneys are causing issues. No further.
1: 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He's in a 1012 in a red Honda Accord.

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0: We're going to actually pick up that call at the Royal Inn for 45.
1: Clear, 45, you clear?
2: We're clear, thank you, 46. I'll add you to the report.
0: Absolutely, thank you.
1: 45, can you stand by one for coverage?
2: Yes, sir.

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1: Good.
0: What are today? Where it is?
1: You stand by at Burwell 45 Sand Hill.
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1: 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Complainant said that his ex-girlfriend possibly was knocking on his door. He's not there. She's there anymore.
0: 10-4.

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0: dispatch. I'm not taking.
1: Yeah.
0: 1131 Stonebrook Lane, 1131 Stonebrook Lane for open line. It's going to be a rapid location. We're attempting to call back now.

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1: Yeah.
0: No recent history on the address, no history on the phone number. Negative contact times 2 on clock.
1: They verified information on it. They had negative contact on callback.
2: 10-4. Is it phase 2?
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2: 10-4, you can 39 for now unless we hear back. It'll be fine. Sorry, I was on my computer trying to type out this email.
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0: 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Got a signal 911. We're requesting Circle of Fair reference extensive history of medical issues.
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1: 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We're getting a signal 911 from the address. What's the medical history?

0: dispatch 4130 Westmont Drive, 30 Westmont Drive, EMS on 1 off of Old Airport Road. Sending a 7911 responding was law and fire. There is a lot of medical history at this address. 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
1: Will you go ahead and respond to this West Side Drive? I have a feeling this is going to go south.
0: 34 is clear. I'm responding.
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2: 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My cat is down. Can I have a case number?
0: 10-4, stand by this one.

0: on 73. Will you check I-20 eastbound around 11 and a half for a cabinet in the roadway? Dispatch 44, 351 Old Center Point Road, 351 Old Center Point Road, EMS on 4 off of North Highway 113, sick person.
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1: 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Dispatch 41, your case number is 10269, 10269.
2: Clear, 10269.

44, you're responding to 351 Old Center Point Road, EMS on 4, reference to a sick person. 90-year-old female, apparently conscious and breathing. Not responding normally. She is breathing normally. She's not near vomiting blood. They're advising that she just feels sick. No further.

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0: Union Route 3535, Mimosa Road off Drumbler Highway, reference 1016 between complainant and her child's father. She's advising us verbal only. She went to the Sandhill BP to call us and then went back.
2: Young.
1: Sam Young, Young.
2: Young. 2005 Jeep Wrangler, white in color, to Michael. Subject out of Dallas. 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
1: Can you give me the 28 one more time, please?
2: Correction. Sam John Young, 3020, returns to a 2005 Toyota Camry, white in color, to a Jared Garvin at a Temple. Registration status expired, expiration of 6-1-2026, out of insurance from his office.
1: 10-4. Nothing further. We already made it out of the city.
0: Carlton Street at the Flying J, EMS on 4, sick person.
3: Perfect. Hey, dispatch. Okay. State Route 61, coming up on Hickory Level Road on a white SUV, 3 Charlie 01 Union 7 North, Alabama 10.

42, you're responding to 650 Kelton Street, 650 Kelton Street, the Flying J. EMS on 4 in reference to a sick person. This was not called in by the actual patient. She's advising that she was calling for a meal that requested an ambulance for a nosebleed. We had no further.

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1: 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Quick 61 is out of service.
4: Nine 63, but.
0: Yeah.
4: 1 10 8 400,

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1: Clear. We're going to try and make her change if possible.
0: Clear.
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0: 10-4.
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0: We're going to be 10-8 on an AMA refusal. Where do you need us?
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2: Go ahead. I'm going to 10-4. I'll see you in a little bit.
1: Clear.

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Central Elementary and Middle, about to be size 13.

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1: Okay.
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0: 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Oswald, Eastbound, 26. On the BMW, David Frank Jr., 8933.
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2: 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That's a good thing. She's on her way.
1: Go ahead.
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1: Okay.
2: 58,
1: size. 2-4. Dispatch, non 16.
2: Good.
1: You mean route 206, 206, LaBelle Road off of North Bainward. Concern for welfare on complainant's fiance, Dia Russell, 23-year-old female. For the complainant, she was told that she had to stay in contact with him, but she hasn't. We don't have any further.
2: Yeah, 4.
3: 16. Good. Give him a call before you head out there with the whole, she was told to stay in contact with him, see what's going on.
2: Yeah, 10-4.
3: 99 is what I'm headed that way as well.

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1: Okay.
0: They had a 1016 out there on the 10th. He was served an eviction. Dispatch engine 9, 376 Bivens Road, 376 Bivens Road, off of Reed Road, tree down on the road.
1: The mama took the phone from her. That was the call I went to Friday.
2: Yeah, I figured. Thank you.
3: Yeah, is this the one where the mom has the custody over her?
1: 10-4.
3: 10-4. Just like looking at history, see if we can get a phone number for that mama, please.
0: 10-4, send out.
1: Mom was last complaint in dispatch. She should be on that call from Friday.
0: 10-4.
1: Should be a Miss Dana subject.

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0: Clear. Just be advised that the Flying J is calling back and asking where the ambulance is. I advised them that you attempted to locate the patient and couldn't find one.
1: 10-4, did they locate a patient?
2: One 14, true.

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0: Clear Ladder 8, responding. In half the roadway, no lines involved, nothing further.
2: Clear, they're advising that the patient is inside the building with them.
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0: 21, whenever you can, please.
1: 10-4, I'm still on the phone, Mom, but I'll call you in a minute.
0: 10-4.
2: Four digit dispatch.
0: Go ahead.
2: Just to confirm based off notes, are we going to the Flying J or the Pilot?
0: Flying J.
2: Campbell, you

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BDH, just X-38. Hot squeeze here, exit 24, westbound on red. Dodge Chargers 30375-Frank. And

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0: 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Thanks for being a Red Van, see Yukon.
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0: Dispatch 45, you're responding to 2810 North Highway 16, Flint's RV Park, lot 3. There was not her. Sugar is currently reading 269 and does have a history of diabetes. 60-year-old female. There was not her. Breathing is completely normal. She is no longer unconscious. She's not responding normally. She's not changing color and does not have any history of any kind of heart problems, no issues. Further. Dispatch 42, status.
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1: 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EMS 17, a reference to a cardiac arrest. 71-year-old male that is currently not conscious, not breathing. The caller advised that they believe he passed away in his sleep last night. There is currently no CPR in progress, no further.

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0: natural dispatch. He was also already on hospice.
1: He was on hospice.
2: Just was hospice there.
0: Tampa, he's already on hospice.
2: Tampa.
3: Okay. Per SO unit 912 on scene, signal 48. Also advising a hospice patient.
2: Bridge clear.
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0: 42, Sérgio. 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

0: 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He was going to be an obvious for you.
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2: Go ahead.
1: 27 northbound right here at Hilltop on a brown Chevy pickup truck. No 28s on it. It's unoccupied.
2: Good work.

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0: Of course.
1: Check a 28 for me.
0: Last unit with traffic, you broke up.
1: 244, check a 28.
0: Yes.
1: Paul Robert Victor, 2151.
0: Of course.
1: And 34 is on the finish.
0: 10-4.
1: What's my case number?
0: 133-26-13326.
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0: PCR.

0: 244, stand by for the 28. My GCIC is not working.
1: Show me doing a welfare check with the pilot. Got one male in the truck still hanging out. Tag's gonna be Adam Boy William Zero Tom Tom.

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0: 268, Clearview Court, 268, Clearview Court. Concern for welfare on the complainant's son, 38-year-old male. Complainant is going to be 23. Made 1044 threats recently. No further at this time.
2: Go ahead with it.
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1: Did you just try to monitor?
0: Clear. Complainant's going to be the mom. She's actually 23, so the door is locked and his vehicle's not there, but they want to make sure he's not inside.

0: in on this.
1: We got one detained. Dispatch, if you'll copy at 27 Force.
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1: 035-726-9032.

0: Everything's okay here. Dispatch, the family's trying to contact hospice.
1: Yeah, well,

0: point where you've got to follow it.
1: There you go. I confirmed that he was on hospice, talked to the hospice people myself.
2: Simple. You got a good tonight?
1: I don't think I'm going to live my life. This last week, thank you.

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1: Yes, ma'am. We are 10-8, Gerald. It's free data. Thank you.
0: 10-9, ping.
1: 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Thank you.

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0: 1795-1795, Hudson Ferry Road off of Banning Road, 1016 in progress. We're on the language lines. We complain that versus husband was physical. Female was choked. She refused an EMS, negative 32-56-100. Complaint is advising her and her daughter are hiding behind the house.
1: Amazing. All right.

0: what kind of history we got there.
1: Stand by.
2: 99 this bus.
1: Good.
2: There's nothing you need to attend that y'all put in there. Y'all able to get in contact with the hospital?
1: 10-4. They don't have any record of him.
3: Then it hurries back in service.
2: He's got T-Mobile, Verizon. To get a ping, please.
1: Cancel.

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1: Go ahead.
0: 1 and 2, 128, how is GPO and connector quality in 1016 to occur? Return the complaint and X.
1: Okay.
2: I'm getting out to that.
0: She's advising she came to bring some of the mail's items, and he advised he would call. She's going to be 1012 in a white key, Optima in the back

0: 39. Be advised, they were able to get the door open, but it's chained from the inside.
1: Stand by.
2: Yeah, 89,
1: y'all need me additional. I may not hurt, just one more for the time being.
2: 916, dispatch, have you route to him.

0: deciding on.
1: Yeah.
0: Ping the phone. It's showing that he's in Fairfield off Southern Drive and Lakeview Parkway. It's got a 7,887 meter radius.
1: Clear.

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1: God.
0: What's your EPA in that 10-16-0-54?
1: I'm South 27, so it's going to take me a minute.
0: You can 39. I'm about 13 minutes from it. I'll go with him.
1: I'm clear.
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2: 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I'm about to spin around and go get out with that red pickup truck from yesterday. If it's still there, I'm going to be getting it towed as well.
1: Okay.
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0: 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That'd be the next class 13. That was an employee. 77664.
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1: I'm careful.
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0: it. Engine 17 on scene.
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0: 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That you hold self-storage on a red Ford Ranger.
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2: 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Six is clear.

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1: Yeah, 4.
0: Clear. All Douglas facilities are above negative.
2: Seven dispatch.
3: Some 38 westbound at the line.
0: King
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0: 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EMS on 1, reference to a possible stroke. It's going to be room 10. 83-year-old male that is not responding normally, not breathing normally, and he has a vacant look in his eyes. Advising that he does have a history of stroke. 41, your case number on this is going to be 274.

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$3.99 left. Can you just give this tag number that's in the CAD notes and all his information over to Douglas County for a concern for welfare, Bolo? His car hit Flock at Douglas Boulevard, West Corner Highway 5 at 10:30 this morning.

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1: 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Ten more.

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0: Have 1:30, 4:03. Permian way off Connors Road, 1066.
1: Beautiful.
2: Fifty seven dispatch. Do we have a 88 for the key holder?
0: Ten four,
2: can I get that 88, please?
0: 404-403-4279.

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1: Good.
0: Coming out of 268 Clearview Court in Villarica. It's going to be confirmed for welfare, reference 1044 threats. Subject's going to be a Dallas Michael Huggins, 51688. Possibly driving a 2015 white Kia Optima, 28 Charles John Charles, 5875, CJC 5875. He hits lock Douglas County, Douglas Boulevard at West Highway 5 around 1030 this morning. He is known to have 1032s. Any contact, check welfare, notify county.
1: 10-4.
2: Peaceful. 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
2: Made contact with the key holder reference at 66. She is not requesting law enforcement.

0: Meglio, ci rispetto. Leg 2 is out at Higgins.
1: All right, 2 at Higgins, 10:58.

Is that taken on? Can you please be en route to Gallery Row on Adams Square? Complainant is going to be with Gallery Row advising there's a homeless male out front that's asking customers for money. It's a white male, blue shirt, gray pants. They do want a 25.

0: 9342. It's on 771 Mossberry Road. 771 Mossberry Road off of Old Gold Mine Road. 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
1: Unit 5 Monterey Road. 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

0: dispatch agent 21, respond 327 Kramer Street, 327 Kramer Street off of South Street. 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
2: Good.
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2: 10-4, I believe it was through Millbrook, okay, but all right out there.
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2: 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We'll be in the back of the house. This is 34 Dispatch. 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

0: 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You got a tag number for that call? That 16-017.
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0: For the call, it had temporary 28, so they didn't provide

0: 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We'll give you an address when we find it.
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0: 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Have a deputy out with a female in the lobby. That's requesting the ambulance.
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29 dispatch. I'm 38 westbound near the line. And 9, Tom, checking

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0: Copy a Bolo for road rage. It's going to be Hamilton Avenue, going towards Hightower. Colors of nothing. They were behind this vehicle, and they were honking and throwing hands up at them. It's going to be a small black Toyota sedan. Tag number, Sam John 1824 SJ 1824.
1: Thanks, go. And I think we're meeting her at the birthday October.
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0: Talking of rollover or road rage, callers advising they were last seen Hamilton Avenue going towards Hightower. It's going to be a small black Toyota sedan, 28, Sam John, 1824, SJ1824. They're advising they were behind the caller and the driver was honking and throwing their hands up at them.
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0: For days, you want us to cover the north?
1: Yes, please. Thank you. Dispatch, clear.
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1: Can you be route to County North Van Wert at the Marathon? Reference A, recovered property down.
0: Stand for. Is that advisor going to be in a temporary trailer next to the main worship center?
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3: 46 clearing route.

0: Dispatch 46, responding to 316 Columbia Drive at the Foundry, Unit 19D. 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She's advising that she's been sick for a month and has been on antibiotics for coughing, and now she believes she's having side effects from it. She's dizzy and nauseous. No further.
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1: 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Do you happen to have an ETA the complainant is asking? 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

0: 290 descent, so we 38 eastbound, about 7.
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0: 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White tractor, white trailer.
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1: Ten four.
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2: T-35, you advised you do have one.
1: Careful, I do.
2: 10-4, stand by, just one. 713 advised he was going to go check the PD and see if they have one.
1: Careful.

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3: Currently having a seizure. I believe he's starting to come out of it. He is bleeding from the mouth. No further at this time.
2: Forty-two clear.

Dispatch 47, you respond to 133 Field Barn Road, EMS on 7 in reference to a seizure, 23-year-old male. They were advising he is not diabetic. They're not sure if he's an epileptic. They did advise that he started bleeding from the mouth. No further.

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0: by 10 and 24 is my 921 Olden and Road. 921 Olden Road at the Oaks. Assisted living side. Oh.
1: 24 is a rock. No, 3 is lit.
2: He just takes dispatch. You have traffic.
3: Good morning. Take me to 7. Oh. Hey, Parkway on hold.

0: dispatch 44, 1288 Daniel Road, 1288 Daniel Road, EMS on 2, side call. Clear. 41, can you stand by Sand Hill 43, Burwell?
1: 41, clear.
2: 43 is clear in Burwell.
0: 45, you're responding to 921 Old Noonan Road at the Oaks Assisted Living in reference to a fall. It's going to be an 88-year-old female currently conscious and breathing. They're advising she had an unwitnessed fall. Now she's complaining of hip pain and possible dehydration. There is no bleeding at this time. She is still on the floor, and it's going to be room 102.
3: Pain. She's also possibly dehydrated.
4: There are 10 and 12s in the home. She hit the complainant in the head with a bottle, refusing an ambulance for himself.
3: Yes.
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1: Go ahead.
4: Got a call holding in 2-1176 North Cordes Plantation Drive. 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The complainant's friend, Wayne Gilreath, he didn't show up for work this morning, lives alone. 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

Dispatch 44, responding 1288 Daniel Road. Stage in the area is going to be a reference to the 34-year-old female. Matt. She's having some kind of psych episode. And she does have a history of mental illness, no further.

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0: 10-4, we'll be there shortly. What's the numeric from Stone Mountain?
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3: 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We did not start a PPRS. Dispatch 44, you can 1019, 4143, you can also 1019.
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0: Mascot Dispatch, Georgia 20 Speed, Adam, Adam Nora 7, Henry Nora. We on a silver Chevy sedan. They're just on the stop in the middle of 27th.
1: Nine two.
2: We're out. Code 2 with 1 plus a firefighter to Higgins.
1: 3 minutes. Code 2 to Carrollton. Correction, Higgins, 1237.

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1: 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Sam, I just...
2: '69, your complainant's going to be Miss Aki. Unknown 56, negative 32s. Apparently this granddaughter's torn up items in the apartment as well. No further at this time.
1: He has to get an Uber from Lake Paradise.
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0: Clear.
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0: Clear. Six 40, you still 10-4?
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3: 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All right, great, Toyota car.

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0: 46 dispatch. 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
2: 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Both parties are refusing EMS. 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
1: 10-4, 42, you get 10-19.

dispatch 47, you respond to 885 Sam Hill Hewlett Road, EMS on 7. 78-year-old female, conscious, breathing, alert, that is having severe pain in her right leg. She's advising has been ongoing for a couple of days. She's about to the door is unlocked, and she's going to be back in her bedroom no further.

0: 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So white female.
1: Inform.

0: 21, 564 West Mandeville Road, 564 West Mandeville Road, EMS on 1, diabetic.
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2: Road, diabetic.
3: In 7 dispatch, we'll be picking up on that call. 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

0: Hey, no.
1: God.
0: What about to be tonight from here? Is there enough?
1: Temple. Hey, no, I'm sorry, I'm sorry enough.
2: Temple. Way, and he is requesting the vetted list.
3: Getting low blood sugar, seeing spots. Doesn't have anything to test the sugar with. He's going to be outside on the roadway. Requesting no lights and sirens.
2: Okay. Thank you. Just. Dispatch 22, responding to 75 Hale Road, Ashbrook Village. EMS on 2, reference to breathing problems. It's going to be Unit 5B. 5B is in boy, the balcony apartments. A 9-year-old female that is currently conscious and breathing. She does have a history of asthma. She is not clammy, and she has used her prescribed inhaler no further.
3: She's going to be in the balcony apartments.

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0: I'm 10-8, status 4, 14 of Ulrich, and the vehicle is turned over to the owner.
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0: Is this a complaint? 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
0: Going to be the bypass coming up on Blandenburg on a Hyundai Sonata. Excuse me, Elantra. Charles Young, 6035.
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0: 是发展厅。410 Sangamore Street, 410 Sangamore Street at the AT&T building for a 911 hang up. It's an open line, you can just hear static. We've had negative contact on callback.
1: What do you advise with the 770 over there?
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0: Florida Avenue, cross street to 78 for a 911 to hang up. It's an immediate disconnect. We're attempting to call back now. Nuclear medical.

0: Dispatch 46, Bagwell Drive, right there at Moat Road, Bagwell Drive at Moat Road, electrocution.
1: Sorry, I missed the last time they said. Sorry, Sam. You know that.
2: Before we've had negative contact times two and no recent cat history.
1: 10-4. Tell that line or phase two.
0: They didn't have an exact address, but they're advising that their 43-year-old brother got struck by lightning. He is currently conscious and breathing. Advising he was cutting grass. He is responding normally. He is breathing normally. No further.
1: I report on dispatch. You can show me corresponding with 46. In dispatch, what was the numerics again?
2: 310-310.
3: No further.
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0: Case number is 3430-3430. Call receipt 1211. Dispatch 1212 en route 1213. On scene 1215. And that's the hospital at 1237. At hospital 1249.
1: Two out of my hospital 124.
0: Yes, sir.
1: Clear, thank you. We'll be getting shortly.

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1: Go ahead.
0: He'd be en route to the auto zone on Bankhead Highway for a 37 male that's standing in the middle of the roadway. Caller's advising at the intersection of Lake Carroll. He's at the vehicle. It's a white male, older, with a blue shirt. They are requesting 25 at AutoZone.
1: Susan, is about 23 in the area.
0: Clear.
2: 269 dispatch. What was that description one more time?
0: It's going to be an older white male in a blue shirt standing in the roadway.
2: Yeah, for he's disabled. He's trying to move. He just very sick.
0: Clear.
2: The same gentleman I was out with Dr. Square earlier.
0: I'm clear.
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1: Well, currently conscious, breathing, complaining of shortness of breath.
2: 46, sir.
0: Thirty-four dispatch. You can show me in the area attempting to locate.
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1: Okay.
4: Okay, 35 dispatch. You able to make any comment?
1: Well, I'm on the line with him now.
4: Careful.

0: Morning for dispatch. You can put me on that call.
1: Sir. K35. Can you advise an emergency? It was an accident.
2: 10-4. What's the history?
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0: 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We're 10-8 from Tanner.
1: Left hit for that vehicle was Bankhead and Thomas Newell eastbound at 128.
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2: It's like a late 2000s Honda Accord gray.
0: Stand by, please. There's a delay in the cab.
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0: Clear.
4: On Highway 27 at Moat Road. Highway 27 at Moat Road. Tree down the roadway.
1: Right.
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1: Yeah, I'm heading over there now.
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0: Toucan, where did they say this exactly happened at?
1: The Burger King on Bankhead, the new one they just built, in that parking lot kind of, and in the roadways.
0: I'm going to see if I can see anything on the camera.
1: Important.

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1: Negative. That was the best they gave us.
0: Clear. Just the one caller.
1: That's 10-4.
0: I'm clear. Engine 22, you can cancel. Dispatch, I've traveled from Linda Lane to Bagwell Road and back, nothing down the 27. I'm going to check further down Moat Road. I'll let you know if I find anything.
1: 10-4.
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0: 1205 Maple Street, Geraldton Crossing, apartment 207 for a domestic. Your caller's going to be a 20-year-old female, has her 14-year-old sisters, not listening to her, verbal only. Advising that her mother's staying in Atlanta right now. It's not physical.

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2: 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Are you status?
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0: Clear, I think it's attached to me. Thank you. The podcast.
1: I've got enough for you to stop and talk to him for sure. Just a pull their sled.
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Truck 61. 19 Davis Road, 19 Davis Road off of Sanders Road for patient lift. 55-year-old male. They are advising he is 320 pounds. Need help getting him up.

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1: Go ahead.
0: Copy Apollo. Highway 78 eastbound. Again, Highway 78 eastbound. They're going to be coming from Alabama. It's going to be a white Toyota 4Runner, early 90s model. Our advised that it's a Nick Allen Bell suspect. They advised that he was wanted out of Harrelson County for ag assault.
2: First one.
3: Clear.
1: He was passing on top of this one.
2: Okay. 1035 dispatch, they have to give you a tag number.
0: Negative.
2: Damn. He did advise a lot, Toyota 4Runner.
3: Alright,
0: yeah, I think we're...

0: Dispatch. Flashpoint off. Lieutenant 77 Alabama Avenue, 1077 Alabama Avenue is calling in for a missed dial. Complainant was advising she just picked up the phone at the pool and didn't realize that it called 911. She had no emergency. Got a signal 7 at the Humanities Building. She's going to be controlled out front in the door that faces the parking lot.
1: 10-4, I'll be 76.
0: 10-4.

0: 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Bird Harold, don't worry, name's Sam.
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2: Burger King.
1: Stand by.
3: That's 1176 to the city.
0: You want me to see if they want them CC from here, if anything?
2: You can. I don't know if they were aware of what happened inside or not. I never talked to them.
1: Good.
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4: 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I'm 10-8, step 15.
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1: 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Forty-three, you're responding to 1070 State Line Road. Person 65, you'll female currently conscious, breathing alert. She's advising that her left leg has been swollen all night and her toes are dark in color. She's having no other symptoms. This is going to be a brown house with a gold sedan in the drive.

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1: We don't have any 20 times by subject that name.
0: Tempo.
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3: .23 dispatch, just have them come in the PD.
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1: Thanks.
0: You said 34, back in service, 1, AMA refusal.
2: Once we get a 10-8 talking, there we'll talk about it.
1: Sure.

0: 23.
1: Right.
0: How's that, Bobo? You can 22 it. He's not wanting anything done. Continuing, Israel.
1: Thank you. Thank you.

0: 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Second. 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
1: That's terrible.
2: Are you getting to 19?
1: Mm-hmm.
2: 47.

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1: Okay.
0: Have 1 and 2, West 2 Drive at Jones Winds, 1059S, pick up at 1445. Gonna turn it over to Douglas at Sissy's Bar. 78.
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0: 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We've had a female call in twice, advised us to come to apartment F. We tried to get further from her. She said these questions aren't important, and just to get here, she won't answer us on callback.
1: I'll pick it up.
0: Clear.
1: I'll be right back.
0: 10-4.

0: Did she give anything other than F in regards to her apartment number?
1: Negative.
0: Claire, will you check the number for history, see if you can get something more?
1: 10-4. That number, all digits have never called into 911. We're checking 1210 Stewart Street now, going through the F building, trying to find something similar.
0: Okay, thank you.

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6: Yeah, you can say tonight. We're right here.
0: Patient's a 53-year-old female, conscious and breathing with difficulty, trouble speaking between breaths, does have COPD and wears oxygen. Taking a routine med today, no further.
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1: 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They just recently purchased the car. That tag belongs to the previous owner. He's got it removed off the vehicle now.
2: 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He's on 30 status.
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0: 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We're going tonight unless you have further.
1: Negative. She never called back in.
0: Yeah.

0: 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It'll be 1038 westbound at 3.
1: Guys.
0: It's going to be Texas, X-ray Henry Charles, 8152, XHC, 8152, Texas, a blue Toyota car.
2: Northbound, pushing, passing Bushmill Road, 7 mile 20, it's going to be on a live SUV. We're going to be slowing down just past Bushmill Road, 7 mile, pushing that final stop.
1: Come on.

0: final stop's going to be Oak Lake Road, 27 northbound. Georgia 26, Paul William McQueen, 1119.
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0: 1799 Poplar Springs Road, 1799 Poplar Springs Road, crossroads Susie Pope Road for ATV complaint. Place rising is a dirt bike that's riding up and down the roadway. I mean, white and green in color. Complaint, there's not one of 25 or 21, just go check out the dirt bike.

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1: 10-4.
0: I apologize, could you 10-9 you had background?
1: We do.
0: 10-4, could I get that 88, please?
1: 404-512-8944.
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0: 78 Bedrock Place. It's going to be a United Rentals flatbed truck. They ran a stop sign. They're swerving.

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0: point. You should have a Nissan Murano coming toward you that's suspended.
1: Deco Star, call back, advise it there. All arms back online, they've had it fixed.
2: I'm clear, thank you.
0: Ten four, what was it again? Black Nissan Murano showing suspended.
1: 10-4.
0: 28, this is Robert Zebra, David 3171.

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2: 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Yeah, I'm at 3 and route 2.
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0: We're out at 240 East, Hamilton Avenue, the third of call. 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
1: Clear for 61. Bed 5, Higgins Bed 5, 71 hospital transfer, going to Carrollton, room 454, wanting to monitor two pumps, right now, no riders.

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1: 10 on.
0: That vehicle you're talking about, I never made it.
1: 10 on. Well, they probably turned at either Stonebridge or Bremen Crossing.

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1: Clear.
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2: I didn't know this, but I threw on my chat. I'll grab.
1: 10-4.
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0: East Honeysuckle Lane, Office Suite Bay. Complaint is calling in about the neighborhood pool has loud music playing. They just want it to stop. 25.
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0: Dispatch Fox 29. We have a open line, 120 Park Street, 120 Park Street. It's going to be a phase 2 location. You can just hear talking and shuffling in the background. We're going to call back.
1: Campbell.
2: Dispatch 44, 650 Carrollton Street, 650 Carrollton Street, at the Flying J, leaving. Green.

0: what's going on. We've had negative contact come too, and there is no cat history on the address.
1: Damn.
2: Mail that I believe 42 got out with earlier this morning. He is bleeding from the nose, no further.
3: Twenty-four, twenty-three.

0: back. Tell me about this back. Can I get the marriage one more time?
1: And for it is 120-120.
0: No, 69, dispatch copy 714.
2: Yes.
0: Church, Carrollton's going to be status 13.
3: Copy another wing rating.
2: Good.
3: Indian Creek, Baptist Church, we take that 13.

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1: And
0: 27 Maple pulling in Dollar General, Georgia, Edward, David, Mary, Ocean, Nora, David, on a blue test lane. On the
1: be advised, we have a call holding on the west side, 3749 Old Highway 100, 3749 Old Highway 100 at Ashley Mobile Home Park, Lot 24. It was a 911 hang-up. She verified everything was 10-4. She was just putting away groceries.
2: 10-4, history.

0: Wait, I'm taking this.
1: 57 dispatch, do you have me on anything?
0: Ten four, an ATV complaint.
1: 10-4. Tyler 9-7. Tonight I check in service.
0: I'm not sure. I haven't been in the room. Stand by.

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0: Five twenty nine. I checked the area. Couldn't find our residence. It was 120. I'll be 10-8. Everything appears to be 10-4.

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0: Highway 78, turning on to East Bryan Street. Door to Twainsby, Robert, Queen William 3924, RQW 3924. Blue Chevy Silverado.
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1: Careful.
0: These Tony Suckles calling back about when they turn the music back up once you left. Howdy, boss.
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3: Name that bird.
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0: Recording's off.
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0: 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They advised they didn't want to rob me because I'm totally shimmy tonight.
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0: 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Illegal burn.
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0: 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Daniel O. Robert 05400 on a black card.
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1: Go ahead.
0: Copy a Bolo. I-20 eastbound just before exit 5. Again, I-20 eastbound just before exit 5. Could be a gray Kia Sorento. Caller's advising that they have excessive speed and almost hit them. The

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0: 1121 Rome Street, 1121 Rome Street, Ashley Oaks, apartment 206, reference, smell of 10100.
1: I'm clear. I was very thorough with all the tenants in my building yesterday or following property management on Monday. I'm being right one.
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1: All right, clearing up.
0: Who was the answer?

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1: All right, doing route 1531. Ladder right, medic to 4040 West Lentham Street. Apartment V8 for fall. Says 70-year-old female, conscious and breathing. The caller is going to be a next door neighbor. They're advising the patient's been on the floor all day. Unknown if she's injured.

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0: All right, dispatch. 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
1: Okay, all right. I'll see. Clear. 1530.
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0: 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Car received 1437, dispatched 1438, en route 1439, on scene 1454, en route to the hospital 1517, at hospital 1539.
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0: Oh, we might do.

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Advising that he feels weak and he can't stand on his legs. He is responding normally, breathing normally. He's not bleeding or vomiting blood. 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
0: 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Engine 2, Medic 1, 718, 718, Hamrick Road, Crossley, Morgan, breathing problems. CTT Old Mouth, constant breathing with difficulty.

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2: Over.
1: Doing route to the area of 186, 186 Union Road off Mount Zion Road, reference 1037, white male wearing a black shirt. Advising that he came on a motorcycle. He's littering and acting 1037, possible 1055. He's pointing at things.
2: Careful.
1: They're now advising he's at the back of the cemetery. Looks like he's carrying a possible rope. Rough to a sick person, EMS on 1, 81-year-old male, currently conscious, breathing alert. 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

73. So, I'm being right with you. 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So, I'm trying to

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Ne sai ce n'en est rien. Got a complainant calling third party for someone on scene, North Villa Road, North Van Wert. Advising that there's a white vehicle occupied times two, white male, white female, 1049 up and down the road, waving a gun around.

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1: What's it come back to?
0: Me a white GMC Yukon, white in color, Caden Turay out of Illyrica, suspended.
1: 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Coming from the office.

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0: Got a 1050 with injury, South Park at clinic. There's going to be an SUV and a blue sedan, 19-year-old female requesting to be checked out. 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
0: North.
1: Seven oh nine just now. That'll be 1042, 1041.
0: 10-4.
4: 6 dispatch be 1042.

0: about 10 now.
1: Sorry, not. I'm going 10 8. They've already left.
0: Except they're none.
1: Yeah, 4. That'll be 10 8. That's 15.

0: 45.
1: Yeah.
0: So you head up to North Villa with 9:30. Y'all are both going to beat me by a long shot.
1: Yeah, I am. I just got to flip around.
0: 10-4. I did not know this. I'm 39.

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1: We're running 4 on scene, 1602. Dispatch 26, you're responding to South Park Street at Clinic Avenue, South Park Street at Clinic Avenue. Accident with injuries. It's going to be a two-vehicle accident. I have a 19-year-old on scene that's requesting to be checked out, no further. We've got another caller stating that the SUV has left this 1050, possibly in the ER parking deck.
5: Okay, I'll be looking there. 23.
1: 10 for the 28th, Tom George Henry, 4005. That's what the caller provided. Clear. Go ahead.
6: I'm transporting one to Carrollton.
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0: deployments and they were still in here.
1: And it was calling third party from somebody in the area. They wanted to remain anonymous.
0: Of course.
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2: 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I'm out with them.

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0: 324 Woodley Street, apartment 6, 1016 in progress. Complainant neighbor advised that she parked her car in the complainant's driveway and then moved it. Now they're yelling and cussing at each other.
1: Okay.

0: 69 from talking to my guy. He's going to be at fault.
1: Therefore, that's matching her statement as well. Avenue 3 to Flex, Camp Camo 14. Eureka Baptist, that's 13.
2: And this is fire and EMS needs to come see you.
0: Negative, he's about to make 4.
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0: 69. Have you already started the paperwork?
1: Negative.
0: Clear. Can you read me for 27 and the 28 and I'll do it?
1: Yeah, well, I've sent all that stuff to your 21. I'll read off here in a second.
0: Oh, you're good if you already did that. Thank you.
1: Nine dispatch. Can you start up the record here? 28 is going to be Sam Henry Zebra 2761.
2: Clear.
1: I want to be at the right in front of Walgreens location.
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0: 7 when you get there and you can figure out exactly where it happened at, and I'm pulling the camera.
1: 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We're going to be on Ben Scott in the curve. 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
3: Okay. Engine this car has?
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0: 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General, 55, size 5, gray road at the Dollar General, reference 10118 just occurred about 5 minutes ago. I'm trying to get you a vehicle in DOT.
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1: 419 Willie North Street, 419 Willie North Street, reference to a 1059. To get personal belongings, they're going to be going to Thomas Holmes. They'll be standing by on Willie North in a black Tahoe.
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1: Good.
0: 61 passing Goodwill northbound to Black Lexus sedan, Red Rage 1049. Got a complainant calling in advising 206-206 Fortin Berry Road off of Rainey, setting off Tanner out in the neighborhood again. They're requesting a 21.
1: Careful.
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1: Yeah.
0: 20 westbound right here, 24, Alabama, 1 Adam, 8, Young 7, GFC 5.

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1: When's the last time we got a call about this?
2: Car received 1529, dispatched 1530, en route 1531, on scene 1534, en route to hospital 1553, at hospital 16 Essex.
0: Sir, you have anything holding?
2: Negative.
0: Simple.

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1: Yeah.
0: The last one I'm seeing is from February of this year.
1: Yeah, I figured.
2: Sevenger Industrial Boulevard at Hampton Court Apartments, Phase 2, Apartment G94, heat exposure.

0: Dispatch 42, 70 Industrial Boulevard, 70 Industrial Boulevard, at the Hampton Court Apartment, Columbia Apartment, G94, EMS on 2, key disposure.
1: Go ahead.
2: 344 King Street, 344 King Street, caution to Highway 78 for a 911 hang-up. Female on the line stated she dialed the wrong number and immediately disconnected. We do have a lot of cat history.

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1: Go ahead.
0: Hey, guys, we have a call holding on the west side. The Dollar General on Highway 100 and Dollar General on Highway 100 for 1037 person.
1: That's going to be the city of Tallapoosa.
0: That's not it.
2: What did you just say? Can you revise the address?
3: Seventy Industrial Boulevard at Hampton Court Apartments. It's gonna be apartment G94. It's gonna be a reference to an 84-year-old male that is currently conscious and breathing. They're advising that he was working outside in the heat. He's not having any chest pain or chest discomfort. He's not responding normally, and he does not have a history of a heart attack or angina, and he is changing in skin color. He does have a history of AFib and COPD, no brother.

0: engine 9. Your patient's an 84-year-old male. He's been working in a hot car for about 5 hours. He's got history of AFib and COPD. He's going to be in the silver car in front of the apartment.
1: One's at the larger. Paramedic 1, 1635.

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1: 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Dispatch 973. 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
3: 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Same zones as last night. 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

0: 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Which record?
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1: Yeah.

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0: Hey guys, females got a bunch of back pain going on. 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
1: Claire, thanks for the update. We'll be with you in about 2 minutes.
0: Copy. Also, we did get a saturation of 95%, heart rate of 85. Hadn't really had any other problems yet.
1: Wonderful.
2: Three seven two Mount Olive.
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0: 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It's like a private gun range. Everything's safe on it. 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
2: Oh. 1655 South Highway 27. It's going to be at the Verizon for a dispute just occurred between the complainant and employees. They're in a blue Chevy Spark in the parking lot.
3: 219, can you pick that up? East 39.
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0: Advise, we have a call holding on the west side for a residential 1066, 184 Harrison Road, 184 Harrison Road, 184 Harrison Road. Point of activation is entry.
1: 10-4. You are clear that night shift is 141, correct?
2: 219 dispatch, obvious.
0: It's
2: 10-4, I apologize. 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
1: 10-4. We're looking inside now.

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1: 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She just took me out.

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0: Exactamente. Got a concern for welfare at Walmart. Going to be on a dog in a vehicle on Route 8, red Buick Encore. It's been there for about 30 minutes. Vehicle's not running.
1: T19's 23, he can 39.
0: Clear. I-20 East, Harold's on line. It's going to be a red Kia Soul. Hospital 2811, Charles 2, Boy X-ray 0. Sir, not allowing the complaint to pass. Nothing further.

0: I'm clear on row 8. Can you give me vehicle details again?
1: 10-4 to red, Buick Encore.
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0: 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Can you contact the owner of this vehicle?
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0: 242 contacting the owner. The vehicle is on a run and the AC is all the way up. The dog's 10-4.
1: 10-4.
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1: 10-4.

0: 219 dispatch. They have a point of activation on this alarm.
1: 10-4, it's entry door.
0: 10-4.

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1: Everything
0: out here is status 13. Owner said that they just had a new alarm system put in. We'll be tonight.
1: 10-4.
2: 244 dispatch, 42.
1: 10-4.
3: 290 dispatch, I'm 1038 eastbound at 4.
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1: Number 835, status all units.
0: 10-4.

0: 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That would be 23. And the mountains will warm.
1: Okay.
2: Clear. 34 dispatch, you can show me back in service.
1: Clear.

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1: I'm
0: just 37, can you get another deputy to start toward 290?
1: Dispatch 254.
2: Good.
1: Can you be in route to 290? He's I-20 eastbound around mile marker 4.
2: What's that in reference to?
0: Trap stop.
2: Table.
1: 290 status.

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1: Got another vehicle that's pulled up behind me.
0: Do you have a vehicle description?
1: It's a white pickup.
0: 10-4.
1: Whatever unit's coming to me, I'm a half a mile before exit 5 eastbound.
2: Okay, for us, you got somebody on the line? 10-4. I'm clear.
3: Myself in 54 on Pine Grove, headed toward 290, but Talbot's got a unit around 100, get there quicker than us. If not, we'll continue.
0: 10-5, we'll ask.

0: 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Reference to concern for welfare on a nunnally subject. It's going to be a female in her 70s, advising that no one's heard from her since yesterday and she lives alone. I believe the complainant's also going to be 23.
1: How old is she, this person?

0: go ahead.
1: Dispatch 290 status.
2: Hound code 4. 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

0: 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He advised 3 to 4 minutes. 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
1: No, 34 is fine.
2: Can you give me a name and address to Arkansas?
0: Go ahead.
1: I think the last name is going to be King, Nora, Adam, Union, Lincoln, Sam. First name is Lester, L-E-S-T-E-R. 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
1: Yes, ma'am.
0: Returns to a lesser Ray Knowles III. Out of Siloam Spring, Benton, Arkansas. Class D, David, valid, -29.
1: 10-4.

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0: 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You copy a serial number on a Heritage 22?
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1: 290, we'll get it. 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

Engine 2 responding to Woodside Court. 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Conscious, breathing. Cut open a blood blister and it won't stop bleeding. No further this time.

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0: dispatch 44, you're responding to 108 Woodside Court. 108 Woodside Court. Reference to bleeding, 45-year-old male, apparently conscious and breathing. She's advising that he has a blood blister that won't stop bleeding. He's not on any blood thinners or has a bleeding disorder, no further.
1: Hey, boy.

0: 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Time out, 1754.
1: Aren't responding.
0: Clear Engine 1, respond to area 73 Matt Dillon Road, 73 Matt Dillon Road off 120, reference to a tree down. Compliance advisement is blocking both lanes in the curve. No further.
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0: 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I will be out removing.
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1: I'm 15 on the scene, got 1255 left lane, I'm about removed.
0: Devil.
2: Ashbury Road, 1250 Ashbury Road, EMS on 4 off of Morgan Road, fall.
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0: 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Commander out 2430, 2430 Mandeville Road off Pleasant Ridge. 25 is your complainant, standing by in a red Honda Accord, causing that his AirPods that were stolen earlier are pinging at this location. He did make a report through Villarica.
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0: Engine 16 respond to Asbury Road. Patient's a 56-year-old male. Conscious, breathing. Fell and hit his head. Might have head and knee pain. Nephrotic.
1: Three Jeffers Point off Harbor Drive, reference at 1016. Points advised that his mother-in-law has been taking his infant daughter out of the house without permission. It's verbal.
2: Verbal.
3: Oh, 41 and 45 are first there.
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2: 42 is clear.
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2: 42 is clear.

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0: Did y'all start a report?
1: No, ma'am, we did not.
0: Okay, thank you. Yes, I can get secondary information, please. Clear. 44, you're responding to 1250 Ashbury Road, 1250 Ashbury Road, EMS Zone 4, 56-year-old male, currently conscious and breathing. They're advising that he fell and hit his head. There is no bleeding at this time. He is responding normally. He's not having any difficulty breathing. No further.
2: Okay, thank you.

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0: 301 Northside Drive. It's going to be Summerhill, apartment L, Lincoln 4 for a 1059. Callers needing to get some personal belongings. ETA of 5 minutes.
1: Stand for it.

0: 349. What's the case number?
1: Lake and I-20, 1046. She's advising her tire blew. She's partially walking. She had all the tools, just needs help changing the tire. How are you guys?
2: Is a chance on duty or whatever on the weekends?

0: Port 17 dispatch. I saw a chance at exit 19 just less than 2 seconds ago.
1: Clear. I don't believe so.

0: Hi, this is Bill Ricka, dispatch that information.
1: 10-4. We've got a caller that's requesting 114 due to traffic complaint in the area of 303 Wilson Drive at North Lake Shore. Says there's vehicles speeding up and down the roadway and running stop signs.
2: 10-4.

0: Villarica. I'm seeing Tanner Villarica emergent transfer.
1: MT3 is clear.
2: You say Christopher Carlo, white male. He's apparently 7'6 on a bicycle. He's made threats to the complainant. Unknown ETA at this time.
3: Ten four. 3 will be around with him.
2: Clear.
1: Sorry, I'll dispatch. Can you put me on a call by phone at the PD?

0: 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Can we have a case number for this call, please?
1: He's not here.

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2: Tsunami dispatch, 1038 I-20 eastbound, up the 6 mile marker.
1: Ten four, go ahead, Tsunami.
2: It's going to be Georgia, Charles Zebra Union, 1764. ZZU's 1764, Georgia. It's on a white diamond trim pickup.
1: Come on, sir.

0: NSIM dispatch, NSIM's in service.
1: Bay Court, also Bellville Lane, Concern for Welfare. Tanner's calling in, advising a patient left the ER with an IV in their arm, trying to get shredder.
0: 10-4, we extended from the office.
1: Clear. Caller's advising she observed him entering in the eastern part of the park. No other information at this time.
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1: That's 10-4. Clear.
2: Dispatch, it's still light out outside. Anyone can be at Hobbs Farm or the Greenbelt right now, unless he's entering that house over there that's in the area of Hobbs Farm.
1: 10-4, she only advised that she saw him at the trailhead. We also advised her the same thing.
2: Clear, well, 114 area.

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0: 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He's negative 29.
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0: Here. Dispatch 45, you responded to 135 Betty Lane, 135 Betty Lane, reference to a sick person. Going to be a 3-year-old male, currently conscious and breathing. Caller advised that he swallowed a bead. He's not choking or gagging, but his throat is scratched, and he wants to be checked out. No further.

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0: We're getting a mutual aid call from Cleburne County for 1823 County Road 192 and referenced an ATV accident. How do you advise?
1: Just said that.

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1: 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It's showing in Muscadine, Alabama.
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1: 10-4.

0: dictator, right?
1: Yes.
0: Not a GSP of a 1050 in front of 1203 Highway 16. Three vehicles involved.
1: Is that a Skinner?
2: Devil.
1: 3076.
0: They're partially blocking one lane. I'm gonna hang out till they get here.
1: Okay.
3: T-44, is that 76SO, 1 mile?
1: Dispatch 379, both unit status.
2: 4-4.
1: 10-4.

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0: think about you, can I come here before?
1: We thought to be in there.
0: If you're not busy, there's a guy on the square at Chips that just needs to check on. He might need ankle. He's moving about half mile an hour. But he has soiled himself. He's standing there in a blue shirt. He's got a cane with him. Nobody else is blue.
1: I'll go check him out.

0: Dispatch engine on medic one, highway 78 westbound, highway 78 westbound near Old Bushmill, reference high school with injuries, time out, 1851.
1: There, one's clear.
0: Clear about the units. Highway 27 westbound just past Federal Storage for 1050. They're advising it's two vehicles that are blocked on the roadway. Red car versus a black SUV. Unknown injuries at the time. For further on that. Dispatch Medic 1.
1: Go ahead.
0: Westbound, just past Federal Storage.
2: Several. 219 dispatch, I'll be in right wheel.
0: Jim Bunker.
3: Call 911. Probably see if he's in that camera.
4: Yeah, I'm getting out of him.
3: First off, dispatch, I'm out with this male. It's going to be Mr. Rhodes.
0: Yes.
2: Several. Also be advised, I've got a civilian right along with me.
0: Jim, I'm clear. Medic 1, go ahead.
1: That's negative right now.
0: Everyone.

0: 21-0.
1: With injury. We have Ford Escape and a GMC pickup. Possibly one patient, not overturned. Vehicles are blocking the roadway. We're still getting further.
2: Engine is on scene. Two vehicle MVA. It's going to be a rear end collision. All vehicles on all four wheels. Going to be moderate damage. I'll be out assessing. Westbound lane of traffic at 78 is going to be shut down at this time.
1: Go ahead.
3: 27 South, Raymond crossing on a silver Jeep SUV. Delta Charlie Bravo 7653, DCB 7653.
1: 10-4.
4: I've dispatched. Gentleman shirt just stained. I was out with him yesterday. He's got some mobility issues. He's 10-4. I'll be status 9.

0: Thank you, Marcus. Can I get Tanker Simon, please? Medical in case number is going to be 34-34-34-34. Call came in at 1849. You were dispatched at 1851 and Route 52.
1: Thank you.
0: Medical one also be Bob Higgins is calling in a non-emergency transfer ER City School in Tanner Carlton.
1: Clear.

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0: 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We're only going to have one patient at this time.
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2: 60 Magnolia Drive. She wanted a 21 about it, but she's not answering the phone. She ain't calling me back.
0: 10-4.
3: 23 or 31, can 20 all ride with another?
0: I'm on something right now.
3: Devil.
1: Cool. 90-31, can you be in route with him?
2: 31, can you start this way?
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1: At 27 and 28 for you through Alabama when you're ready.
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1: Last name Brown, first name Johnny, J-O-H-N-I-E, or I'm sorry, N-N-I-E, date of birth is 4-18 of 2010.
0: J-O-H-N-N-I-E.
1: Ten four,
0: go, the 28 through Alabama.
1: Adam 2, Young 0, Henry Adam. Should come back to the black and color GMC Sierra.
0: Ten four, stand by for those returns.
2: Hi.

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1: Good.
0: Thank you, South Barn. Thank you, South Barn. Action with injuries, finished him injuries, doing the best for the Eagle. Me and the same versus. Both 27 and 28 through Alabama, return 10-4. Do you need them? Bennett states that there are people outside arguing and trying to fight each other. Unsure how many is actually in the group. One of them is possibly having a stick in her hand. Unknown any other 32, 56, 100s.
1: There, I'm good. Thanks. Perfect.
2: 4-7-7.

0: 41.
1: Then I don't know what I need to.
0: You can send 19.
1: Devil.
2: But
0: 103 Beckett Court, 103 Beckett Court for Clairon Drive. Purpose to a theft. Somebody stole her car bumper this morning. Request a 25-hour report. She didn't speak very good English.
2: 10-4. Zero. Lincoln Adam Henry, red Mercedes.
3: Per the owner's request, Hicks to the Ford.
1: 10 Bronco.
4: My heart, he's saying he's refusing the U.S.

0: that's from Seth Morris on your text industry.
1: Good, do not need to be a mile. 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
2: 10-4 also, the have your next list for the GMC truck. They're leaking fluids. They're going to need one, too. They don't have a preference. So whoever's on call.
1: 10-4.
3: You want to notify Rose that his name is to the guard room?
1: 10-4.
4: Possible victim is refusing to speak to us and shut the door.

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0: 44, that is 7.
1: I have 9 dispatch. I have a case number.
2: I'm 27 dispatch, number 123. 10. 30 dispatch.
3: Go ahead.
2: State can't give you an ETA, just 22, give me a less record. 10.
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0: 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What's my case number for out here?
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1: 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I'm going to give you 21 in just a second.
2: Okay.

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0: 67, repeating 67 Pine Court off Bar J Road. Complaints advising they were doing some yard work and located a bus at a femur and was an officer. Got it.
1: Clear.
0: Simple.
2: 379 Central.
0: Yep. 9027, status units.
3: 1440, get hold of.
0: Okay.
1: 923, what's your 20?
4: I'm about 10 minutes out.
1: You can 39, I'll pick it up in about 5.
4: I'm clear, dispatch, I'm 39.
1: 31, dispatch, I'll take that.
0: I'm clear.

Does that sound funny? Nuclear on 28.

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0: 27 dispatch, can I get a case number?
1: 2622 2622. Okay. 250, just stand by. He's trying to handle it by 21.
2: I'll be calling for all of them.

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1: Right.
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0: Ten four. I've dealt with her before. She is extremely 96. I'll talk to the neighbors and see what they know.
1: 10-4.

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0: dispatch. 254. My vehicle's been turned over to their wreckers. I'll be 10-8, stat 5.
1: 正方规。
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3: Yeah.

0: 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Are you clear on the 28?
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0: 709
1: 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Can you send that vehicle information over to the PD for me?
0: 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Sounds 1046 keys, 35 Brookwood Drive, 35 Brookwood Drive off of Selfridge Avenue. I don't have anything further.
2: Traffic. I'll be there.

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0: 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Put up 21 of 84.
2: Lurie Road, I-20 eastbound, 28, Boyd, John Charles, 9460, white Honda Elantra.
1: Yeah. There's a child custody. We're trying to gain for them.
3: She's going for 39. I'm going to pick that up. The 46 keys are waiting. So I'm done.
1: 10-4.
0: Three, X-ray 7-1-0-1-8-4-4.
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1: Brandon Russell Hewitt of Villarica, A. Adam Ballard, no wants. And 99 Chevy Cavalier, green in color, to Susan Campbell of Bremen. No valid insurance, expired registration, expired 2-3 of 21. NSR.
0: Damn, boy, you got a physical on the subject.
1: The white male, showing 5'11", 175, brown eyes. Per the license picture, he has a heavy beard.
0: Yeah, stand by on that.
3: Five, I'm trying to stay at 6.

0: 2.50. That's one.
1: Yeah, dispatch, that's him. Retake. Status 7 is your father.
2: 10-4.

0: is back. Engine 61, Medic 2, 42, Harper Lane, 42 Harper Lane, pressure of 7th Court Ground, chest pains, timeout, 1943.
1: Please,
0: 10-4.
1: We're responding.
0: Ten four. I'll show you responding.

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1: Clear, Medic 2. I'll show you en route. 1944, 42, Harper Road, 42 Harper Road, cluster of 7th Court Drawn, chest pains. 89-year-old male, conscious, breathing, is complaining of chest pains. They're advising he was just released from the hospital a few days ago in reference to a heart attack. He is pale in color. His skin is clammy. They're advising it's on the right side of his chest. No further.
0: 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Dispatcher given Harper Road off South Court Ground, not Harper Lane off South Georgia.
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2: Cancel Medicare 2, we'll handle that call. Yes, show us around.
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0: Maybe 3, you advise. You going to be en route?
2: Yes, sir.
0: I'm clear. Appreciate it. Maybe 2 is in service.

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0: 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Dispatch Engine 10, Medic 3, 42 Harper Road, 42 Harper Road, Crusher is 7 Sport Ground, reference to chest pain, say 89-year-old male, conscious breathing, complaining of chest pain, was just released from the hospital, reference to a heart attack,

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Fall from standing, no further.

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1: Simple. Five, Old Jacksonville Road, crosshair of Jacksonville for a fall. There is an alert per EMS. They were requesting law enforcement in reference to 10-100 activity at this residence.
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0: 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The complaint's about his ex-wife took his keys to his vehicle and then left. I'll let you know any further.

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1: Robert Luke Eadson of Carrollton, see Charles revoked. 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

0: 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She's conscious and breathing.
1: He has a deformity to the right wrist?
0: Yes, ma'am, the right wrist.
2: Five nine zero.

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1: Temple.
2: Master, just to make sure that I have.
1: Temple.
3: Good.
2: Bill Dolphin.
3: I am. Being 39 on Cleveland. And I got it figured out.
2: Clear.
1: Do you still temple?

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2: Go ahead.
3: We're getting another call in. Chip's Burger Bar, the gentleman that you were out with earlier.
0: About 22, 7.3.
3: 10.3.

0: 235, are you at the PD?
1: Temple.
0: I apologize. Did you say you were?
1: Yes, sir.
0: You can call me up.
2: Go ahead.
3: They're not sitting. He's walking in and out of traffic. They're wanting someone to come help him get out of it.
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1: Process Myrna Val in the Wolves.
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2: Take him to Tanner. Give me a 21, and I'm going to meet you at Tanner.